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2: What is something people often buy only because they saw someone else using it? I am the worst. I have no sales resistance. If I see someone demonstrating this or see it on TikTok shop, that does it. I've got to have it. Amanda said a Stanley Cup. Chris said a new phone. Rach said skincare product. All great guesses, not it. Again, this is something that you see people like at county fairs demonstrating. And you're like, oh. You know, they're always like, but wait, there's more. It also could do this. You're like, oh, my gosh, I got to have this. Facebook.com/Jeremy on the air.

back way entrance into the Beverly Hills Hotel. He doesn't have to, you've all seen the videos of people pulling up and then the big red carpet that goes into the famous Beverly Hills Hotel. Not Justin Bieber. He's got a back, it's kind of a dingy hallway I saw on TikTok, but he's got a special way into the back. He's got the same entrance here at the radio station. He just doesn't ever use it. Justin Bieber, Peaches on the Jeremy Show next.

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1: My aunt LaVon wants to go see Bruno Mars at his house. 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She wants to go to his Hollywood house when we do the Stars Homes tour. She wants to find out where Bruno Mars lives. A little worried about this. Should I find out? You may be watching us on TMZ. I don't know.
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2: What is something people often buy only because they saw someone else using it? Amanda said a Stanley Cup. Chris said a new phone. Rach said a skincare product. Correct answer from Tyler, a kitchen gadget. You know, like those slicers and dicers that do, you know, slice tomatoes and onions. It's like, ch-ch-ch-ch-ch-ch. And you're like, oh my gosh, this looks cool. I want to buy it. Yeah. Glad I'm not alone.
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4: R.L. Garrigues in the newsroom.
5: Firefighters continue to work on improving lines and protecting structures from the lightning-caused fires in the region. Some of the firefighters are being reassigned to other fires. If you're traveling anywhere in or out of the region, make sure to go online to tripcheck.com to see if there are any road closures. Public Information Officer for the Oregon Department of Transportation, Casey Davey.
6: If you're planning to travel between central and eastern Oregon right now, make sure you take a look at TripCheck, not only before you leave home, but during your trip as well, because things are changing so quickly with routes that are open and closed due to these wildfires. Not just closed because a fire is burning right next to the highway. It can be things like dense smoke from a nearby fire, fire crews needing access to work on that road to back burn off the road or bring down trees. So it's not just, an active wildfire is right there burning, but there's a lot of different scenarios that are needing to close these roads to keep everyone safe right now.
5: Casey Davey. There are two community meetings scheduled for this evening and Wednesday. The meeting tonight is at the Sisters High School Auditorium at 6:30. It will be streamed online on the Sisters Camp Sherman Fire District Facebook page. The meeting tomorrow night is in Condon at Veterans Memorial Hall at 6:30 and streamed on the Hay Creek Complex Facebook page. There are evacuation notices in place for the fires throughout Central Oregon. Those can be found on the Deschutes, Jefferson, Crook, Wasco, Sherman, Wheeler County Sheriffs, and Confederated Tribes of Warm Springs Facebook pages. Air quality is from good to hazardous for most of Central Oregon. There are currently about 500,000 acres of fire burning in the Central Oregon region. I'm R.L. Garrigues.
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0: The newly married couple, Travis Tritt and Travis Kelce, continue to dominate headlines. New reports about Kelce's emotional reaction during their wedding ceremony and details about his wedding ring are generating huge engagement across entertainment sites. I'd love to see his ring. I mean, a guy's ring, I mean, what could it be? Unless it's like nothing but a whole diamond. I don't know what it could be. Probably very expensive, that ring. But I do want to find out. I wish somebody had his reaction so I could see that. I bet it's sweet.

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3: Hey, what's something people often buy because they saw someone else using it? Great guesses from Amanda, a Stanley Cup. Chris had a new phone. Rach had a skincare product. I actually just bought some on TikTok Shop because this guy created this really good cream that makes you look younger. I hope it's not a scam. But anyway, I've got no sales resistance. I bought it. Tyler got the right answer, a kitchen gadget. Oh, you know those, when I was growing up, right before the TV station went off the air. Yeah, I'm that old. They would do these infomercials where they'd be in the kitchen and they're like, it slices, it dices, and it does this. And I'm like, oh, I gotta have one. What is something people often only buy because they see someone else using it? The answer, a kitchen gadget.
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1: All right. I got the huge celebrity birthday club today to go over. And these are all people that a lot of my parents grew up with. Sally Struthers, the actress best known as Gloria Stivick on All in the Family. She's 79 today. Lori Loughlin. Now, I grew up with Aunt Becky on Full House. She's 62. I also grew up with Elizabeth Berkley, actress best known as Jesse Spano on Saved by the Bell. 54 today. And Soulja Boy is 36 today.

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Crosby, Damon, Justin Bieber, and Tate McRae. And revolving door, Todd here, Camille Cabello, Havana. Wouldn't mind going to a tropical isle right now. Of course, it's so hot out in so many places. And that to be a little bit cooler than what we're experiencing now, but it's certainly a dream of mine. Freya Sky, Zara Larson, also on the way in just a bit. Stand by.

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1: Love it!

Zara Larson there. That is called Midnight Sun and Pray a Sky with Silent Treatment. By the way, American Red Cross looking for blood donors for only the second time in its history. They are declaring a national blood crisis. Blood and platelet levels fall into a dangerously low level. American Red Cross website's where you can go to sign up.

0: Olivia Rodrigo dropped dead and a favorite song from Tuesday back there a bit ago. And Todd here, by the way, if you're relying on online health influencers, may want to rethink that strategy. A brand new investigation discovered hundreds and hundreds of influencers are AI avatars. They are made to look like medical pros, but they're not. If the health promises in the video sound too good to be true, they probably are. If there's pressure to buy something quickly, another red flag, and don't expect to visually spot an AI post. The tech is just about made it impossible to even tell anymore.
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0: 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Yeah, they can't let Elon Musk get the heads up with all the Starlink stuff going on. They've got to throw their hat in the ring, too. Amazon's doing everything these days, aren't they?
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Justin Bieber, Daisy's there. If you play the lottery, well, they haven't had a big winner in a while. Good news for you. And $663 million is the estimated jackpot for the Wednesday night drawing for Powerball. So I know Mega Millions is up there, too. So you've got some choices there if you play. Bella Kay, and I love it, I love it, I love it. It's on the way next.

0: She's Billie Eilish. Happier Than Ever and Pink Pantherless, Zara Larsson, a bit ago. In the news, Johnson & Johnson has a $1 billion settlement over baby powder lawsuits. Thousands of these lawsuits tied to claims its talcum powder products caused ovarian cancer. The company says the proposed $5.5 billion deal would cover 76,000 remaining claims, bring an end to years of litigation. If you're a part of that, you may want to be up on the information. You'll look up Johnson & Johnson lawsuit, probably get all you need there.
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Drop Dead, Olivia Rodrigo, Todd Chambliss, saying, well, with the summer being here, and of course, you know, there's grass to mow, there's all kinds of critters out there in the woods, and the kids all play out there. Tick season is out of control, and there are ways to protect yourself and your pets from the Lyme disease spreaders. You should obviously mow your grass with regularity. Remove brush and stack piles of wood against the house, especially. That keeps the rodents away, too, and they carry the ticks. Don't leave food sources out. Discourage deer from your property. Be thoughtful about where you place a playground or picnic area. Consider targeted spraying. That's a last resort. And remember, ticks are active year-round.

Fever Dream there from Alex Warren and Lola Young and Messi there with Todd here. Last week of July, believe it or not, I think it's Saturday. Is that the first day of August? Yeah. And, you know, school can't be far away. Sorry, kids. I know it's not what you want to hear. Taylor Swift, Nicki, Uri, and Daisy, Justin Bieber all coming up.

0: Justin Bieber, Yukon, Nikki, Yuri, and Daisy in Sunroof. Well, a man from California recovering after spending a month drifting at sea. And no, he didn't plan to do that. His name is Kai Sato. He left Catalina Island June 7th for his first solo row to Hawaii. 2 weeks in, his mast broke. The phone he was using for navigation stopped working. Tried to go back using motor power, but ran out of fuel. Since he was taken south by the current, kept drifting. He tried to improvise repairs, also running out of drinking water. He survived on condensation, oatmeal, and fish and squid that landed on his boat. The crew aboard a cargo ship found him on July 21st. 900 miles from Hawaii, they brought him aboard. Thank goodness he's okay.
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One Republic and Need Your Love. Also somber back there. Second to go is Todd Bull. Sign of the times. Schools in Florida, Georgia, and Colorado are buying pepper spray drones that can smash windows and ram attackers in the event of an on-campus shooter. You know what? I'm willing to try that. I think that folks are a little antsy and weird about folks at school having guns to combat that. If that's a one way to stop all that, well then, I say whatever we can do to protect the kids, I would go further, and I'd have like an armed guard at the front of every school all day long, but I'm not sure if the budget will allow for that. But that's what I would do if it gave me the reins to everything, but they never have. So there's that. Sabrina Carpenter, Manchild, is coming up.

Die on this hill, Santa Spiro and Ray, and Where Is My Husband? I've got Morgan Wallen music on the way in a little bit. By the way, Kelly Ripa is taking an extended leave from Live with Kelly and Mark. Oral surgery recovery. Had some of that done in my life, and yeah, that could be painful, so hopefully she will recover and be back soon. Morgan Wallen, Alex Warren, all coming up next. Power.

0: Ain't That Made You Love Me, Ariana Grande doing that one. Well, a wacky but true story. We traveled to France where two robbers wearing ski masks forced their way into a bank there and showed a knife to employees. But employees weren't helpful. They were not able to open any safe, so the robbers left with $71. So, not a big haul, but probably enough to buy some wine and cheese, I guess, right?
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know he got some hoe in him. Pole on him, extort, bully the flow on him. Say Drake, I hear you like I'm young. 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To any that talk to him and they in love, just make sure you hide your little sister from him. They tell me Chubb's the only one that get your hand me down.

slaves. Atlanta was the mecca, building railroads and trains. Bear with me for a second, let me put y'all on game. The settlers was using town folk to make them richer. Fast forward 2024, you got the same agenda. 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
6: Elvis Duran in the Morning Show.
0: Adulting really sucks. Do we all agree?
1: Yes.
7: Yep.
0: I realize I'm an adult, and I'm getting way too old. When I start thinking it's too late to drink coffee. Like, oh. I have a cutoff date during the day.
1: Okay.
0: Hey, let's go ahead and have a coffee. Oh, no, it's 3 o'clock. I won't sleep tonight. How boring am I?
1: Yeah.
0: You know what I'm doing today? I'm going out, I'm having a 5 o'clock coffee.
1: Yeah.
0: Yeah.
1: Tomorrow morning, you're going to say, I couldn't sleep all night.
0: You know you're adulting on the other side. Oh, let's go out for cocktails. Oh, no, it's not even 3 o'clock. I can't have cocktails this early.
1: Oh, please.
0: Please! I'm going to have a 2 o'clock cocktail today. I'm going to have a 5 o'clock coffee.
8: I think adulting is having whatever you want whenever you want it.
1: Right. That's what I feel.
8: You want that coffee? Get the coffee. You couldn't do it as a kid? Do it as an adult.
1: I used to say that when I was a kid. I remember saying, I can't wait till I grow up so I can buy any candy I want. And nobody can tell me otherwise.
8: Yeah.
1: Now I go in, I don't really buy any. This
0: adult, adulting really sucks.
1: Yeah.
0: Here's another one. I'm walking through the city. New York City has all the best restaurants known to man.
1: Mm-hmm.
0: I could choose anyone while I'm walking here from here to home. And I give myself the, oh, I've got food at home conversation.
7: Oh, I hated that as a kid.
0: Well, I know. But as adults, you're like, nah, I'm not going to stop here at this great restaurant I'd love to try.
1: Yeah.
0: Because I got food in the refrigerator from 3 days ago.
7: I hated that.
1: You know
7: what
1: I'm saying?
7: We'd go to grandma's house and she'd go to Safeway and I'd say, hey, can we get the Oreos? No, we have those at the house. We get home, she had Hydrox. I'm like, that's not the same thing, grandma.
8: The solution to it is just never have food at home so that you don't feel bad about eating out all the time.
1: Very good. Very good.
0: Another thing about adulting. I can't leave dishes in the sink when I leave the house. I must clean the kitchen. I cannot.
1: That's me. That's good though.
0: But when you're younger, you'd come home to a kitchen with stuff piled onto the, being adults, it sucks.
1: Oh, believe me. I got youngers in my house and they're like, yeah, but just leave it all in there. Mom will take care of it. You know,
0: another thing I realized that we only do as adults, you get mad when they rearrange the grocery store.
1: Yeah.
7: Mm-hmm.
9: Oh, yeah.
0: The bread aisle has moved. And
1: where did they put that?
0: They do that for a reason.
1: Why do they do that?
0: Because they want you to like search for the bread aisle.
9: So you buy more stuff.
1: Really?
9: Yep.
0: Yeah.
1: Well, that's not cool.
0: Another thing about adulting, I did again this morning. I spend 10 minutes every morning just sitting on my bed doing nothing.
1: Oh.
0: It's not meditating. It's just like sitting there trying to wake up. Becoming an adult does suck. Do you agree or disagree?
1: Yeah.
8: 50-50. Some of it sucks. Some of it's awesome.
0: Yeah. I love this text. Adulting is buying 4 tires at the same time.
9: That's so true.
1: Baller.
0: In the old days, you just buy a tire when it's time to replace a tire. Mm. Spending too much time debating on whether I should keep a cardboard box or not because it's a really good box.
7: Oh, that's a good box. You want to throw away a good box.
1: Yeah.
9: That's so true.
8: I'll use this again at some point.
1: Yeah,
9: I got all my Apple boxes. You kidding me? They're all stacked up.
1: What do you need them for?
0: Why? What do you need them for?
9: The best, the most well-made boxes are Apple boxes.
0: What are you going to do with them? Why do you have them?
9: Well, in case I sell some, maybe I'm going to store something in them.
0: Store what? What are you storing? Your jewelry? What? You
1: don't really store jewelry. He's hoarding in case he likes to hoard.
7: A good box.
0: No one, throw away the good boxes.
9: It's a work of art.
0: Can we start doing this? Can we drink coffee later? Can we drink cocktails earlier? Can we throw away good boxes?
1: Yeah.
0: Can we not get mad at the grocery store for rearranging the aisles? Can we stop being...
1: No, I'm not going to stop that one.
0: Can we go out and eat in a spontaneous way in a restaurant without thinking, oh, I've got food at home? Mm. Can we?
8: Yes to all of it. Buy the candy, Danielle. Life is
1: today,
8: short.
1: Today I'm going to go buy the candy.
0: Anyway, are Rupert and Mike Correa here?
9: I think so.
1: Oh.
0: You know, there are two people that work for us, or with us actually, we work for them here at iHeart. It's Rupert and Mike Correa.
8: The two best guys in the building!
1: Yeah.
0: Without them, our lives would suck. Oh, here comes Rupert now.
8: What is going on, Rupert?
0: Rupert, there's Mike Correa.
1: And they always want to help you, like no matter what it is. Don't worry, I'll help you.
8: Always.
0: Hey, they should hit the mic. What do you have there, Nate? Right, so, Rupert.
9: Yes.
0: Rupert looks very concerned about what's about to happen. And by the way, another thing we love about the two of them, between the two of them, not one hair on their head.
8: You know why? Because we've stressed them out so badly.
0: We'll start with you, Rupert. Rupert, we want to thank you for everything you do for us.
2: Thank you. Much appreciated. And thank you. You guys are great people to work with. I love being here with you guys.
0: Without Rupert, this place would just fall to hell.
8: Yeah.
0: I mean, it sort of has anyway with you here, but it's not your fault. I mean, how do we begin about Rupert? Whenever, for instance, we have two shipments that came in. How do you connect those shipments, those boxes to us in this building of 5,000 people? Rupert figures it out.
8: Yep.
2: It's intuitive. Look, I've been with you guys so long now. You know, it's like a family. We're an extended family. It's not colleagues. We're all friends and, we help each other. So.
0: And that's what we do.
2: And always say yes. You're going to do it, tackle it, be happy with what you do. So that's my attitude.
0: We love you, Rupi.
8: He's way better than Scotty Ships, by the way. Rupert is the dude. Yeah. We can call Rupert Ships.
10: Scotty does well. We don't need the extra work.
0: All right. So, okay, Mike Correa. What do we say about Mike Correa?
11: Oh my God.
0: Okay, well, say it.
12: Between the two of them, Mike is there at the drop of a hat. I needed a vacuum cleaner yesterday. He was up here in 30 seconds flat. I need a tape measure for something. I'm on the way.
0: Wait, what are you measuring?
12: I don't want to know. You don't want to know the answer to that.
0: You don't want that tape measure back, by the way.
8: I told you guys yesterday, one, he's got great suggestions for what you should stream and watch. He's got very good suggestions, but if I'm walking by and he sees me putting my ID up to the thing and it doesn't work for 2 seconds, he comes running in. Hey, do you need help with your ID? Can I help you get Mike it Correa to work? It's so nice. Yeah.
0: You're both, so Rupert and Mike Correa, I hope everyone listening to this, as you're rolling into work or whatever, maybe you're there, you have people that you work with that are this great to you.
8: Yeah.
0: So Rupert, I've got a bit of bad news for you.
10: Oh, okay.
0: You went to the big shipment receiving room, and you brought these two big boxes up to us because we needed them?
2: Yes.
0: Well, can we tell what's in the box?
11: Oh, well, it's this right here.
0: Oh. Each box has its own DeLonghi, incredible DeLonghi Magnifica start. These are the best coffee and espresso makers in the world. It grinds your beans. It froths your milk. It's just with the touch of a button. You know how much we love DeLonghi. So the big packages you brought all the way to us are actually for you, Rupert, and for you, Mike. We want to give you some DeLonghi love.
2: Thank you so much.
8: Those things are awesome.
0: Yeah. And how awful are we? Go to all that trouble to bring these big boxes to us. And now if you could, get them out of here.
2: I will.
0: I hope you guys love some coffee because however you're making your coffee at home now, really it sucks compared to what's about to happen to you with DeLonghi.
8: Yeah.
2: Okay.
0: Unless you have DeLonghi now, and I take that back.
2: No.
10: Thank you.
2: So, thank you.
0: So, Rupert, thank you so much.
2: Thank you.
10: Thank you very much.
0: And there you go. There you have it. Another moment at iHeart.
2: Yes.
9: These guys always have a smile on their face.
8: Yep.
9: And you're a sounding board for everyone. You must take in so much stuff like sponges.
8: Oh.
9: And you hear everyone's clap.
11: What?
0: All right. Well, thank you. Thank you, my beautiful sponges.
2: Beautiful sponge. Thank you.
0: Rupert and Mike.
2: Thank you so much, guys.
8: Can I say Rupert? I don't know if you guys know this. He's an artist. He makes amazing art. I've seen it. Mm-hmm. It's wonderful. And Mike, I love you because I will send him the most dramatic emails because the thermostat shuts off in my studio. I have a little side studio. I'm like, Mike, I'm dying. This is the last email I'll ever be able to send. Please send help. And he does immediately. He's the best.
0: What you guys just do automatically to us is just...
10: It's what we're here for.
0: It's a gift. Well, thank you.
8: You guys are the best.
0: I like that answer. It's what we're here for.
8: Aww. All right. Well,
11: unassuming. Yes,
2: that's what we do.
11: Love that.
0: Well, thank you very much. So, again, Rupert and Mike, we love you. Thank you so much.
2: Thank you. Yay! Love you too. Thank you.
0: Enjoy your DeLonghi.
9: Thank you, DeLonghi. By the way, thank you to DeLonghi.
13: Thank you, DeLonghi. Got a story for us?
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13: Okay.
14: That's where he and I have sex and then he disappears.
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1: Don't answer the phone, Elvis Duran. The Elvis Duran phone tap.
2: All right, Scary.
3: Hello.
2: Give us a phone tap.
3: So Silvana wants to phone tap her dad, Gino. This new family moved into the neighborhood, and their son has pink eye, and the entire family is sick. So Gino is definitely afraid of this kid and that he's going to infect the family. So that's where Silvana got the idea to get in touch with us to phone tap her dad.
2: Yeah, pink eye is no laughing matter.
4: No.
2: If you're laughing about pink eye, you should stop. You're laughing. Here we go. Scary's phone tap. Let's see what happens.
5: Hello.
6: Hey. Phone eye.
5: What's up?
6: Playing Madden. What's going on with you?
5: Nothing. I'm very busy over here at work. I'm singing for my supper.
3: Hey, you're cheating. I'm going to reset the game.
5: Who's that?
6: You know that kid, Paul, from around the block?
5: That kid who moved in with that weird family?
3: Can we get back to this?
5: Hey, didn't he have pink eye, that kid? He always has these. He's contaminating my house. I want him out of there.
3: Let's switch controllers.
5: Are you playing in the living room on my set?
6: Yeah.
5: He's got pink eye. It's contagious, for Christ's sake. Get him out of there.
6: What?
5: What do you mean, so what? I don't need to come home after a long day work, and I got to worry about this contaminating my eyes?
3: Hey, could you just hang up on him? Just hang up on him.
5: Are you kidding me? I don't tell you to hang up on me. Put him on the phone right now.
6: He wants to talk to you.
3: He wants to talk to me?
6: Yeah.
3: Hello?
5: Hey, Paul, listen to me.
3: Yeah.
5: I don't need you over there with your pink eye all over my consoles contaminating everything.
3: Whoa, excuse me. Hold on a second. First of all, I just want to say that I'm not infected anymore. I went to the doctors, and I got penicillin, and I'm taking antibiotics.
5: You know, I'm going to put you in the morgue when I'm done with you, so get the hell out of my house. You hear me?
3: I can't infect anybody. Don't you know how pink eye works?
5: Listen to me. I know how my fists are going to work on your face. You won't have any eyes left when I'm done with you. You hear me?
3: Are these your Ray-Bans?
5: What are you doing with my sunglasses?
3: I might want to buy this pair. I'm just trying them on right now.
5: Wait, your pink eye. I don't need you touching my sunglasses, you
6: Seriously, take them off.
3: These are great glasses. How much did you pay for them?
5: Well, you may think you're a know-it-all, but I'm going to come over there. I'm going to you up. Now, stop touching my Get out of there.
3: Oh, my God. These binoculars are so strong. I can see all the way down the street with them.
5: So, what's he doing with my binoculars now? Is he there trying to contaminate everything I own? I'm coming home. You're going to get a beating, too.
6: He's in your lazy boy right now.
3: I'm trying to prove to him that I'm not contagious. See, I can rub my face around like this. Look, Nick, he's not going to get anything from me.
5: I'm going to kill this little bastard.
3: Give me the phone a second. The eye doctor told me that once it starts crusting over and they start falling off, that I was okay.
5: Crusting over?
3: The crust is starting to fall, so I know I'm good.
5: You're getting crushed all over my carpet now? Get out! Get out!
3: Alright, I'm gonna leave.
5: You know better.
3: I'll leave. I'm gonna leave.
5: You're damn right you're gonna leave.
3: Okay.
5: Right now. Go back to your screwed up family over there. What's he doing with Silvana?
6: He just went to the Xbox controller.
5: Silvana, what's wrong with you? He's coughing all over my Get him out of there!
3: Come here, buddy.
5: I was messing with the dog, too!
3: Buddy, come here. Good boy. You're a good boy. I love you, Mirman.
5: Silvana, I want him away from my dog! Get him away from my dog!
3: Okay, your daddy wants me to go. Yeah, because he's a bad man. He's a bad father. Yeah.
5: I'm a bad man.
3: He says I'm contagious, but I'm not.
5: Silvana, I don't want to hear this jerk talking baby talking to my dog. You hear me? Get him out of there.
3: Hey, so, you've been phone tapped.
5: You bastards. Silvana, I need this like I need a hole in my head.
3: Gino, this is Scary Jones from Elvis Duran and the Morning Show.
6: I got you, Dad.
5: Come on, do I need this aggravation?
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8: From the KTVZ newsroom, I'm Adrielle Hacera. In Jefferson County, firefighters continue to battle the bench fire, which has destroyed 6 homes in the Warm Springs community. It's just over 45,000 acres with 3% containment. To the east, the Roe Creek Complex fire has burned almost 300,000 acres, and at this hour, it's 39% contained. The city of Bend is working on several street preservation projects. This week, they're cheap sealing some busy streets, including Mount Washington Drive, Unlay and Revere Avenues, and Purcell Boulevard. And Brosterhouse Road from the railroad undercrossing to Windsor Drive is now closed for construction. The closure is expected to wrap up prior to school starting in early September. Plus, there's good news this morning, and today it has to do with Jefferson County School District. They said that the energy was back inside its classrooms during summer programming. After Monday's closure, they were grateful to welcome their summer program students back on Tuesday and wanted to thank its family and staff for their flexibility and understanding. They also wanted to thank the first responders and emergency personnel who are working tirelessly to keep our communities safe. For more information on these stories, head to KTVZ.com or visit the KTVZ mobile app.
4: Beginning Monday, August 3rd, a temporary westbound lane closure of Franklin Avenue from Northeast 2nd Street to Northeast 3rd Street will be required for 1 month. The detour route includes Northeast 3rd Street, Greenwood Avenue, and Northeast Wall Street. Franklin Avenue will remain open to eastbound traffic until sometime in September.
9: From the Local Alert Weather Center, I'm Jillian Fortner. Highs will climb into the upper 80s today under mostly sunny skies. Winds may turn breezy at times, but widespread smoke is not expected to be a major concern today. Temperatures will fall into the 40s and 50s overnight under mostly clear skies. You can expect highs in the upper 80s again tomorrow before temperatures climb into the low 90s by Friday. From the Local Alert Weather Center, I'm Jillian Fortner.
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1: Would you actually go to a real-life Jurassic Park? I mean, people, we've seen the movies.
2: Yes.
1: Yes, I would go with you, Gandhi.
3: 100%
4: I would go. Me too, I would go.
3: Yeah.
4: 100%.
1: Oh, so the three of us.
4: Yeah.
1: Just the three of us marching down the yellow brick road in dinosaur land?
2: Absolutely.
4: I take my chances.
2: Okay. I think after seven installments of the film, we know how to survive.
4: Yeah.
1: Exactly.
2: We can get out of there.
4: Totally.
2: We know what not to do.
1: It was instructional, those films.
2: Yeah. Mm-hmm.
1: They were. I like this text that came in and said, yes, I would love to go to Jurassic Park. My favorite question. Even if I die there, what a fabulous way to die.
2: Truly.
1: Absolutely.
2: Yeah.
1: Line 19 is Danielle. Let's see if Danielle would go.
5: Good morning, everyone.
4: Morning.
1: Good morning. So would you go to Jurassic Park if there was one?
5: Oh, hell yeah. Oh, man. Yeah. I did. It just draws me in. And I tell you, make sure you have that Jurassic Park theme music. And it'll just draw me right in. It's like, to me, it'd be like a Disney World.
1: There you go. Okay. So far, it's just four of us. It's Danielle Monero and Gandhi, me and you, Danielle.
4: Yes. The Danielle four of us. Square.
5: Oh,
4: yeah.
1: Holding
5: hands. That'd be great.
1: Getting into the Jeeps and rolling around.
2: For sure.
1: Now, so you heard Gandhi say, Danielle, that we've seen the movies. I guess you've seen all of them. We should know right now we are instructed on how to act and survive because of the films.
5: Don't run.
2: Yeah. Exploration is not the way to do it. Yeah. Don't go exploring.
5: Yeah, don't go. Stay within the fencing area.
1: Okay. All right. We'll be safe. All right. Well, you know, we've heard, you know, there are different scientists that are out there engineering some way to sort of maybe bring back something from Jurassic Park or close to it, right, Gandhi?
2: Yeah, so they're working on the woolly mammoth, which actually did exist at the same time as man, so they're not going back that far yet. But I'm sure at some point somebody's going to do it.
4: You think AI is going to bring back dinosaurs?
2: God.
4: It's crazy.
2: They're trying to, I don't know if you guys have seen it, but they're trying to create like some, I don't know if it's an Hermes bag or what it is, that's T-Rex skin. It's not T-Rex.
4: Oh,
2: skin.
4: Come on.
2: It's clone. It's clone lizard. It's amazing.
1: Oh, I'm sure. Yeah. Canal Street would have the real deal.
4: Yes.
1: They would have T-Rex skin.
4: I can
1: so
4: get that
1: I'm
4: for
1: ready.
4: You.
1: 65 million years ago, we missed out, you know, it wasn't that long ago, right?
2: No.
1: We can have it here today. All right, Danielle, we have your number, so if we do get a Jurassic Park pass, an extra, we will be calling you, okay?
5: Oh, I can't wait for that phone call. I'll be right there with you.
1: All right, Danielle. Line four is Anne listening to us on Kiss. No, she's not there. No. Oh, she's listening in Cleveland. She said not only would she go, she would work there. Maybe that's why she hung up.
4: Ooh.
1: She's applying for a gig.
4: Wow.
2: I think that would increase your chances of survival, too, because you would know the park.
4: Yeah.
2: Like the ins and outs of it. Mm-hmm. Know where to go.
1: You know, just always know where the exits are located and you're cool.
4: Right.
1: You're fine.
2: I think so.
1: Scary says no. Not only would he not go because of the dangerous T-Rex about to eat him, but it involves hiking, and he just couldn't do that.
6: Hiking, contracting things like malaria, a poison ivy, and it sounds like the worst trip ever.
1: You are such a puss.
4: Yeah.
1: Seriously.
6: I mean, seriously, the guy. And I would
2: insist Scary go because we could feed him to the dinosaurs
4: That's
2: first.
4: Right.
1: I know. Those tasty calves.
4: Yeah,
2: yes.
4: They'd love
2: easy
4: it.
2: Easy pickings.
4: Meaty.
2: Yeah.
1: Well, Anne is back. Let's get Anne on here. Hello, Anne is right here, I think. Is that you, Anne?
7: Hey, best friend.
1: Yeah, well, hello, Anne. So you live in Cleveland. So,
7: yes, I do.
1: Maybe we should locate Jurassic Park near Cleveland somewhere, out by the roller coasters. I don't know.
7: Sure.
1: Just a thought. So you would work there. Talk about that. So obviously you've been dreaming about this since you were a little girl.
7: I mean, I don't know about that, but I think that it would be incredible. And I don't know that I'm necessarily qualified to work there, but if you need me to feed a baby Stegosaurus, like I got you. I don't know.
2: Okay.
7: Yeah, I'll do whatever. Hell, I just want to, I mean, who would pass up that experience, you know?
1: Well, right. Scary, for instance.
7: Scary. Well, I mean, it's scary, so.
1: Yeah, there is that. All right, Anne, I'm glad we got you back.
7: Thank you. Danielle, I adore you. You are my spirit animal. Thank you for just existing in life. You're incredible.
4: Oh, my gosh. That's the nicest thing anyone's ever said to me. You're the sweetest. Thank
1: Maybe
4: you.
1: Maybe you can work for us. I mean, we don't need a dinosaur handler. We need a Danielle handler someday.
7: I got you.
4: Thank
7: no
4: you.
7: No mayo.
1: Thank you. Thank you, Anne. What about you, Nate? You haven't chimed in.
6: Would love to. When this movie opened, I was there opening night.
3: I love dinosaurs, and even if I did get eaten, it would have been well worth it. To see a dinosaur? Come on. Thank you.
2: Amazing.
1: Well, I think not as you're entering its mouth.

0: did, you know, like those shows like Walking with Dinosaurs where David Attenborough was like, and then it was avoiding the mosquitoes, so it went into this swamp. We don't know that. They don't know. There's no way. So it would be nice to know if they actually did some of these things that they say they did.
1: Okay. All right. Scary, what if they, at the dinosaur park, they had really top-notch catering and they had nice food stands?
2: Yeah, or a club.
3: If I could sleep in a tent and you can guarantee that I won't be eaten by anything, then I'm in.
0: What if you could eat a Triceratops?
2: Ew.
0: Or a Brontosaurus burger, like Flintstone.
2: Well, you spend all this time bringing it back to eat it?
1: we spent 65 million years bringing it back, and now we're going to turn them into a smash burger?
2: You barbarian.
0: Man, just like Fred Flintstone. He had that big rack of ribs on the side of his car. I would love to eat a Diplodocus.
2: You are crazy. Yeah.
1: What if we had a Don Angie stand, and they had like...
2: No!
1: Dinosaur lasagna or whatever. The roll-ups.
0: The beef was expensive.
3: Now you've piqued my curiosity.
2: Oh, now he's in. Now he's in.
1: Look at the text coming in. I have a brain, and the answer is hell to the no, unless I'm a happy dyer, and I'm not, says Adriana. Someone else says a hard pass for me. We're snack-sized, and this chicken finger is staying home.
2: We are.
1: Yeah, all right. So as soon as we can find a Jurassic Park opening near us, we'll have to do a flyaway with listeners. What if we did a flyaway with listeners? And okay, there's a chance we're going to lose a few. Some people may.
0: Worth the risk.
1: They get eaten.
2: You have to have them sign something ahead of time. Worth as long as it says that ahead of time, we're good.
4: As long as we disclose, you could die.
2: Yeah.
4: Then it's
1: okay. All right. But maybe we should do that on all our trips. I don't know.
5: Elvis Duran.

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0: Is it August? No, almost. It's Wednesday, July 29th. We have no guests today, right? No guests.
1: No.
2: Just us, baby.
0: Let's be our own guests. Let's treat each other like guests. What can I get you to drink? Any cocktails needed? Any
3: coffee, black, please.
4: Yes, coffee, black. Okay.
0: I can do that. Well, welcome to the day. Good morning, Gandhi.
4: Good morning.
0: Good morning, Danielle.
5: Morning.
0: There's Scary. Good morning.
6: Good morning.
0: Frog is here. Good morning, Frog.
7: Howdy.
0: Buenos dias, Senor Nate.
8: Buenos dias, Elvis Duran.
0: And there's Scotty B in Master Control.
9: Hi.
0: I bet Diamond's in the... Diamond!
10: Hi, morning!
0: There she is. Look at that. I don't know. I'm thinking little Flo Rida, little David Guetta. Have you ever been to a club that couldn't handle you? Let's listen to the words and analyze this thought.

0: Are you there?
1: Oh my God, Elvis Duran in the morning show. I can't believe I'm talking to my favorite commuting buddies. It's the morning.
2: Oh my God, I'm on the phone with you guys. Oh my God, oh my God, oh my God.
1: It gets to you when you're like actually on the phone.
3: How are you, Elvis?
2: Hi, oh my gosh, I love you guys.
4: Elvis Duran and the morning show.
5: Hey, get on in here. I think we should have a show.
0: Anyone awake? Anyone?
2: Hey!
5: I see you. I don't feel you. Now I'm feeling you. How does it feel to be felt?
2: Yeah, pretty good. Feel me.
5: That is so creepy. Anyway, welcome to the day. It is officially.

0: Well, that was fun. I love that. Put your hands up. Celebrate y'all now. The club can't handle me.
1: It sounded all right. So good.
0: I don't know. I think I'm ready for the day. Hey, I'll just say good morning to Ilya from Nashville, a truck driver on the road. Where are we going, Ilya? Where are you going right now?
2: I'm over here in I-70 in Indiana, about to cross into Ohio. We've got a load of potato chips.
0: Oh, wow, you got a truck of potato chips. This is amazing. You are an important load, if, as they say. That is incredible. So where are these chips going to end up?
2: They're going to Gandhi's area, right outside of Columbus, Ohio, all the way from Illinois.
1: Nice. Wow. What kind
0: there
1: of chips?
0: There you go, Gandhi. Yeah.
2: I got some barbecue chips and some nuts.
1: Hell yeah.
0: All right, okay. Yeah, yeah. Gandhi, they're waiting for your next arrival in Columbus.
1: Are they Grippos? Just out of curiosity.
2: What was that?
1: Are they Grippos?
2: No, it's like some brand I've never heard of.
1: Okay.
0: Well, I've never heard of Grippos, so we're okay. What are Grippos?
1: Grippos are like the best barbecue chips ever, yeah. And they're in Columbus, and they're so good. Mm. Yeah.
0: All right, well, let's give this new one a try. Okay. It could be as good as Grippos. You never know. Well, we've learned so much in the first 5 seconds of the show. I love this. Ilya, so after you dump the chips off, what's your next assignment?
2: I'm picking up some kind of medical bottles right in that same area, taking them down to Tennessee where I'm from.
1: Oh, wow.
0: Excellent, nice. Excellent. You know, the world needs more medical bottles. I'm in. Well, look, thank you for listening to us. I love the fact that truckers on the road, and we learned a lot about this during COVID. The truckers on the road listen to us every day, and, it's an honor to have you out there just meandering through the countryside and delivering chips and medical bottles and everything we need. Without trucks, we would suck. Don't you guys agree?
3: Yeah.
4: 1,000,000%.
0: Now, do you have those obnoxious kids in the back seats of cars cranking their elbows so you'll honk your horn at them?
2: Yeah, you gotta help out the younger folk in our country, you know.
0: If you did it, could we hear it?
2: Oh yeah.
0: Well, okay. Can you roll down your window? Is it? Let's see if we can hear this.
2: It's kind of windy over here. There you go. Does that come through or no?
0: No. I need a redo. All right, I tell you what. If you see Ilya on the road, pump your fist and let's get some horn going. I love that. I used to do that. My mom would say, sit down. You're embarrassing us. I'm like, what are you doing?
2: I'm kind of in a erratic construction zone, so I probably just confused some people over here.
0: Yeah, yeah. It's okay. That's okay. They need confusion. All right. What do you have for our friend Ilya, who's on the road again?
4: Well, he's up early on days. There could be chilly mornings. It's the Elvis Duran in the Morning Show hoodie, thanks to Hackensack Meridian Health.
0: There you go. Ilya, thank you for listening to us.
2: And you thank
0: be,
2: you.
0: Be safe. And by the way, if you're on the highway today and you see big trucks, stay out of their way. They need to be on the road, just like you, but more so, in my opinion. Thank you, Ilya. Have a great day and stay safe.
2: Thank you. Have a good day.
0: You're very welcome. Hold on. How cool. On the road. Your dad did that for a living, right?
4: Oh, yeah. Mm-hmm. Yeah. The number one thing he told me, he goes, if you're ever passing a big semi, just go. Don't ride next to him. Don't just sit there. Just go. Because if that truck has to move, you're going to be in the way.
0: Mm. So just yeah, and the truck will win.
4: Yeah.
0: The truck will win every time.
4: Yeah.
0: Let's get into the three things we need to know from Gandhi and get on with the Wednesday. What's up, Gandhi?
1: All right. Not sure if you guys saw this yesterday, but the man convicted of murdering 4 University of Idaho students wants to take back his guilty plea. In an interview with the New York Times, Brian Koberger claims he's innocent and now wants a trial. He told the Times his actual innocence is his truth, and he's filed a petition challenging his conviction that was based on his plea deal. Koberger pleaded guilty last year and was sentenced to 4 consecutive life terms without parole for the 2022 murders. At least 13 people have now been confirmed dead in Tuesday's major earthquake in Japan. The quake initially reported as a magnitude 7.1, but was later revised to a 6.8, and it hit just as rush hour was getting underway in the country's southern Kumamoto prefecture. Several buildings collapsed, including a shopping mall that left people trapped inside. Several people are also unaccounted for so far. Several aftershocks have been felt in the region, and thousands remain without power. And finally, New research is linking heavy television viewing to brain changes associated with Alzheimer's disease. Huh. The study, published in the Journal of the Alzheimer's Association, tracked over 1,700 participants' TV viewing habits in midlife for nearly 24 years. The findings, which examined participants' brains using MRI scans, showed that men who frequently watched TV and had more white matter damage associated with cognitive decline and dementia. It also showed smaller frontal and occipital lobe areas that are vulnerable to Alzheimer's disease being impacted. Researchers emphasize that the biggest concern is extended periods of passive screen time replacing social interaction or other mentally stimulating activities that support long-term brain health, exercise included. So get up, get moving, stop staring at screens. It's not good for you. And those are your three things.
0: Yeah, they had 24 years to study us watching TVs. What about us digging into these screens and our phones?
1: Nope. Not good.
0: I'm sure it's the same thing. Oh, yeah. Hey, it is Wednesday. Are you ready for it?
3: Yeah!
0: Let's go.
5: What was that?
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4: Instagram teen accounts come with automatic protections that limit who can contact teens, the content they can see, and the time they spend on the app. So learn more about teen accounts and Instagram's ongoing work to protect teens online at Instagram.com/teenaccounts.
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4: Last night, we had crazy storms in the Northeast. It was insane. It was the kind of lightning and thunderstorm that you see them portray in horror films.
5: Really?
4: The ones you never really see unless it's in a horror film and someone's about to get knifed to death. You know what I'm saying?
5: Yeah.
4: It was insane. I'll get into that a little bit. But let me take you on a trip. Can you whip out your passports? Do you have your passport?
5: Okay, okay.
6: Just got mine.
4: Let's hop on the plane and go to Italy real quick. You want to come with me?
5: Sure.
6: Yes.
5: Yeah.
4: Let's go talk to Rachel, line four. Rachel, where are we in Italy right now? Where did you take us?
7: I am currently in Montebelluna, but I'm staying in Treviso.
4: Ooh. Oh, wow. Now, how long are you in Italy for your summer vacation?
7: Well, I'm actually au pairing here for the summer.
4: Oh,
7: so
4: oh,
7: I've been here since,
4: wow. You're working. Wow.
7: Yes. But I've been here since like around Father's Day, and I'm going to be coming back the first week of September.
6: Oh,
4: wow. My gosh.
5: Wow.
4: Well, you know, here it is around lunchtime. What are you going to have for lunch?
7: I had my lunch already. It was an avocado toast with burrata and pesto sauce. It was delicious.
5: That sounds so good.
4: Oh, my God.
5: Wow.
4: I need that right now. Italy is amazing. Now, so the family you're working with, I mean, are they cool? Because, look, you're not on vacation. You're technically working. But at the same time, you're in friggin' Italy.
5: Yeah.
4: So, I mean, are they easy to work for and enjoy the country at the same time?
7: Yes, they're awesome. The family I'm working for is amazing. I couldn't have been able to match with a better family. I don't want to leave.
4: But, yeah, no, I don't blame you.
7: It's awesome. It's the best experience ever.
5: That's so
4: How
5: cool.
4: long will you be there with this family?
7: Until September.
5: Mm. So. And they live there? They don't live here and travel there?
7: Nope, they are fully Italian.
5: I love that.
4: Wow. That is so cool. Mm-hmm. Wow. Is it too late for me to be an au pair?
5: I knew you were going to say that.
8: I think you should try for sure.
4: Remember, Gandhi wanted a nanny for a while. But
5: yeah.
4: I'll be your nanny, but we need to do it in Italy, if you
5: okay.
4: don't mind.
5: Okay.
4: Wow. How
7: yes.
4: fantastic. So how does this work for you, Rachel? So you're hooked up with this family until September. Then do you au pair somewhere else? I mean, how does this work year-round for you?
7: No, I fear normally I work in a daycare, which I love it, but, I will probably be going back to work there. Which is my favorite thing ever. I love working with babies. It's Aww. Incredible. They're awesome.
4: Wow.
7: Better than working with adults, I think.
5: Yeah.
4: Oh, absolutely.
5: And I'm
4: assuming
5: you speak Italian fluently, yes?
7: Well, no, not at all.
5: What?
4: No, you don't need to.
5: Really?
4: It's nice to be able to, but you're
5: wow.
4: fine. If you can order, if
7: yeah,
4: you
7: no.
4: can order off a menu, you're fine.
5: Damn.
7: Yeah, I can understand some things. I'm learning a little bit, but I probably could speak it if I had more confidence too, but I butcher American words, so I definitely will butcher Italian words.
4: How fun. Wow. How fun. And now I'm going to ask you a personal question. How old are you?
7: I am 24. I'll be 25 in September.
4: Mm. Wow. Living the life. That sounds awesome. You know, you love being
7: yes.
4: with kids, but kids taste better in Italy, don't they?
7: I don't
4: know. They have pesto.
7: Oh, my gosh.
4: You know. Okay, questions for Rachel. Yes, Gandhi.
8: Yeah, okay. So I know a lot of times people in the U.S. will hire an au pair from a different country because they want that their kids to speak that language. So what's the appeal of hiring an American nanny who only speaks English? Are they trying to teach their kids English?
7: You know, I'm not exactly sure. I guess a little bit, but I think they just wanted a different experience for their kids.
5: Oh.
7: And to have someone help them out over the summer. It's just two girls. One is two and the other will be six this Friday. So it's really nice. And it's a nice change of pace from what I'm used to
5: yeah.
7: at the daycare.
4: Wow,
5: yeah.
4: I bet. You know what I love that you, by the way, we're connecting with Rachel in Italy right now because she listens to us every morning. I mean, so you bring a piece of America with you every morning. Turn it off. What are you doing? Are you crazy? You really need to hear the sounds of home.
7: I have to listen to my horoscope.
4: Okay. All right. We're about to do that.
5: Guys, if we
4: any other questions for Rachel?
5: If we did the show there, we'd be doing it at like 12 o'clock in the afternoon.
8: We should think about it. That'd be. We'd sleep in.
4: All right.
5: Hello.
4: As usual, it's all about us, and it really is. All right. I'll tell you what. We're working on that for you, Danielle.
5: Thank you.
4: So cool off now. Let us get the things in order for you. But an honor to speak with you, Rachel. And we're going to do your horoscopes right now. What is your sign, by the way?
7: Perfect. Virgo.
4: Okay, here we go. Have a great day, all pairing in beautiful Italy. And, gosh, you have till September just to soak it up. Enjoy every second of it, Rachel. Good for you.
7: Yes. Thank you. It was great speaking with you guys.
5: Me too.
4: And tell the family that I need a job. I need an all pair job next year, maybe. Okay. Thank you. Everyone say goodbye to Rachel.
5: Bye, Rachel.
4: All right, who's doing the horoscopes today?
1: Well, I thought we'd change it up. I mean, some days they love each other, some days they hate each other. How about Scotty and Diamond?
5: Oh!
4: It's all love. What a great idea. Yeah. The love-hate horoscopes. Let's go.
6: Fun. If it's your birthday today, you share it with Tim Gunn, Will Wheaton, and Josh Radner. Don't know who any of them are. Leo, your season is in full swing, and today it shows. Every room you walk into feels the difference. Your day's a 10.
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6: 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Your day's an 8.
9: Scorpio, someone close to you has been holding back some feedback, but be open to hearing it without getting defensive. Your day's a 5.
6: 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Your day is a 7.
9: 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Your day's an 8.
6: Aquarius, an idea that seemed ahead of its time last year suddenly makes perfect sense to everyone around you, and your day is a 9.
9: Pisces, do not say yes to something today just because you feel guilty about saying no. Your day is a 6.
6: Aries, reorganize a corner of your home that has become a dumping ground. You'll feel more in control instantly. Your day's an 8.
9: Taurus, write down 3 things you're genuinely grateful for today. It costs nothing but shifts everything. Your day is a 7.
6: Gemini, do not say yes to something just to avoid an awkward silence. Silence is fine. Your day is a 6.
9: And Cancer, a phone call that you've been putting off goes better than you expected. Pick up the phone and dial. Your day's a 9, and those are your Wednesday morning horoscopes.
4: Oh, there you go. It sounded great. Now, several things at play right there. First of all, there is a love-hate relationship between Scotty B and Diamond.
1: Yes.
4: But we know, and Gandhi made a big deal out of this before, Diamond hates reading out loud.
9: Hates it.
4: Does it take you back to elementary school?
9: Oh,
4: or something?
9: My God. Yeah, where they used to say, okay, your turn to read. And I would be like, anxiety. But guess what?
4: What?
9: I haven't been able to poop lately. Oh, so my nerves are rushing through me. Hopefully that does it.
10: There will be movement.
4: Wow. So I feel like that was really a service for you, actually. So,
5: good job, Diamond.
4: It was Nate's idea, so you have him to thank for your next big old healthy
11: welcome.
4: Pooper. I'm glad you're thanking him out loud. Well, there you go. Another day at the barn. What do we have coming up? Oh, Danielle, what do you have coming up with your report?
5: Eminem is auctioning off shoes for charity, and Ariana Grande is doing something really cool for her tour crew.
12: Let's do it.
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1: From the KTVZ newsroom, I'm Adrielle Hacera. In Jefferson County, firefighters continue to battle the Bench Fire, which has destroyed 6 homes in the Warm Springs community. It's just over 45,000 acres with 3% containment. To the east, the Roe Creek Complex Fire has burned almost 300,000 acres, and at this hour, it's 39% contained. The city of Bend is working on several street preservation projects. This week, they're cheap sealing some busy streets, including Mount Washington Drive, Unlay and Revere Avenues, and Purcell Boulevard. And Brosterhouse Road from the railroad undercrossing to Windsor Drive is now closed for construction. The closure is expected to wrap up prior to school starting in early September. Plus, there's good news this morning, and today it has to do with Jefferson County School District. They said that the energy was back inside its classrooms during summer programming. After Monday's closure, they were grateful to welcome their summer program students back on Tuesday and wanted to thank its family and staff for their flexibility and understanding. They also wanted to thank the first responders and emergency personnel who are working tirelessly to keep our communities safe. For more information on these stories, head to KTVZ.com or visit the KTVZ mobile app.
2: Beginning Monday, August 3rd, a temporary westbound lane closure of Franklin Avenue from Northeast 2nd Street to Northeast 3rd Street will be required for 1 month. The detour route includes Northeast 3rd Street, Greenwood Avenue, and Northeast Wall Street. Franklin Avenue will remain open to eastbound traffic until sometime in September.
3: From the Local Alert Weather Center, I'm Jillian Fortner. Highs will climb into the upper 80s today under mostly sunny skies. Winds may turn breezy at times, but widespread smoke is not expected to be a major concern today. Temperatures will fall into the 40s and 50s overnight under mostly clear skies. You can expect highs in the upper 80s again tomorrow before temperatures climb into the low 90s by Friday. From the Local Alert Weather Center, I'm Jillian Fortner.
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5: During the song, we were having the craziest conversation. I'm wondering if you're having the same conversation with your circle. If not, you will. Where has the time gone?
6: Yeah.
5: We're talking about how Daniel's son celebrated his 21st birthday. They had a big dinner at Carmine's last night. Looked like a lot of fun.
6: It was delicious.
5: But 21, so Gandhi says, well, wait a minute. He was 13 when I started with the morning show. No, that's, and of course what I said, that no, your math is off. The math is not mathing.
6: No.
5: And then someone in the scary said, you know, Elvis, you and Alex have been married for 7 years. Yeah. I said, no, we haven't. Not in a row. Right?
6: This is crazy.
7: Did you take a break?
5: And then Froggy chimes in. Well, you know, we started our show on Y100.7 in Miami 20 years ago. What?
6: Damn.
8: Yeah, it was May of 2006.
6: That's crazy.
5: So Gandhi says, you know, it's all COVID.
6: Yeah, the COVID vortex.
5: It ate up our years without us knowing it.
6: Yeah.
5: So how many years, I mean, if you look at the calendar, how many years of our lives did COVID F with?
9: I'd say two.
5: Two and a half years?
6: Yeah. Like two and a half.
7: Two and a half.
6: Yeah.
7: And even when my son describes school, like he'll talk about blah, blah, blah, and then he goes, oh, and then COVID happened.
6: Right.
7: And there's always like a COVID pause, you know?
6: I mean, if you think about kids in middle school, that was almost their entire middle school.
7: Yep.
6: That if you were around here and, you know, it was 2.5 years for you.
5: I can't believe it lasted that long. So we were sort of just in suspension, I guess, for two and a half years.
8: Yeah.
5: Yeah. Wow.
6: Everything.
5: Okay.
7: Yeah.
5: It did. It took away years of our lives.
6: Yeah. Definitely.
5: But it added added some good things, you know, and we all agree with that. We've had that conversation.
6: For sure. Yeah. I think we should all be able to knock like 2 to 5 years off of our ages too, because we didn't use it.
7: Yeah.
5: Well, I know.
7: I agree.
5: But at the same time, it added 2 or 3 years to our ages as well.
7: True.
5: In frustration and anxiety. So Nate, what COVID relics do you still see today?
9: It's so funny you say that, because I was in a store and they still had, it was very faded on the ground. They had the stand here for social distancing.
7: Yeah.
9: And they had the little placards where each person stood and they were spaced, whatever, 6, 10 feet apart.
5: And they're still there.
9: You'll still see that in some stores. Yeah. You know?
7: They still have that at like a, if I go to like a sports event for like the high school on the bleachers.
9: Yeah.
7: They have sit 6 feet apart.
9: Ah.
7: And the stickers are still there on a lot of the bleachers. I'm like,
5: God.
7: I'm pretty sure we're good now.
6: I do love that. I wish we still did it.
5: Yeah, maybe we should.
6: Keep your distance.
5: I don't know. Maybe we need to leave them there as a reminder, or we should rip them up because we're done with that.
7: Yeah, I don't know.
9: It's a nice reminder to me, right? I mean, I don't want to remember it.
5: Do you need a nice reminder of COVID?
9: You know what I mean.
5: What?
9: No. It's like, oh, thank God we still don't have that. You know what I mean? I guess that's what I'm looking at.
5: Yes, Gary.
10: I discovered a stash of masks when I was cleaning up my drawer the other day.
5: Oh, yeah.
10: And I got so triggered.
5: I put them in jackets.
10: Yeah, I got so triggered, I threw them all away. Oh, I wanted to burn them.
7: Hello, give them to us. Gandhi and I still mask up on the plane.
6: Oh, yeah, I do.
10: You want my Dunkin' Donuts mask?
5: Give us your masks, because we have to work with you.
6: For sure. You know, here's patient zero.
7: Yeah. You know what makes me laugh? Like, I'll watch a Kardashian episode, like, from before we knew how COVID was so contagious, and there's one episode with Khloe Kardashian and she's really sick and the doctor comes in, no mask, right in her face, you probably have COVID, but it's not that contagious, it's no big deal, it'll be fine. And I'm just like, oh my gosh, they had no freaking clue and there. It was nuts.
5: Well, sorry, you know, I know that we experienced a lot of interesting things, and maybe as years continue to roll, we'll recognize more things that happened to us during COVID that we actually appreciate a little bit. You know, I don't know.
7: Yeah.
5: But no, I'm done. No more, thank you.
9: Yep.
5: No more. I'm not into that.
7: The downtime was nice, though.
5: 2.5 years of downtime. I mean, that's the downtime.
7: More family
5: 2.5 years.
7: You know, that was nice.
5: Well, I know, but yeah, no, I get that. I totally agree.
7: Yeah.
5: You know, because you have a family. I didn't.
7: Right. I got you.
5: Not really. Anyway, but 2.5 years, that's, it just melted away.
7: Yeah.
5: Okay. All right. Well, we're all in this together. Let's get into the Danielle report. Danielle.
7: Yes.
5: What do you got?
7: Let's start with Ariana Grande. Her Brighter Days Ahead Foundation has partnered with Backline. And how cool is this? They are providing mental health resources, financial assistance, and wellness care packages to every dancer, musician, and crew member on her Eternal Sunshine tour. This is awesome. Every artist needs to do something like this, and this is just so cool. This made me so happy when I read that this morning. And Eminem has partnered with Julian's Auctions to sell 117 autographed pairs of sneakers from his personal collection. Now, all proceeds will benefit the Marshall Mathers Foundation, and of course, that supports resources and opportunity to disadvantaged and at-risk youth in Detroit and its surrounding communities. He has got a lot of really good sneakers. Like, he's got his Air Jordan 3 sneakers that he, like, wore during the 2022 Super Bowl halftime show. So far, it's already reached 8,000 in bidding, and it's expected to top, like, 25,000. But online bidding is open until August 25th, and you can Google it if you want to get involved in that. 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That's insane.
5: Ooh.
7: Guys, did you see it yesterday?
6: What?
5: Oh, Jumanji's, I saw several things.
7: Yeah. The next Jumanji trailer came out for Jumanji 3.
6: I was happy for you.
7: Were
6: when
7: you?
6: I saw it. Yeah.
7: Thank you.
6: Oh, Danielle.
7: I ran downstairs. I go, to the whole family. Did you guys see the new Jumanji trailer? So it comes out in December. Actually, I think it's like Christmas time or something like that. But we cannot wait. It's going to be awesome. And yes, everybody is back. Dwayne Johnson, Kevin Hart, Karen Gillan, Jack Black. They're all there. Netflix will release today the trailer for Outer Banks, the fifth and final season. So you may want to check that out. Last night, the city of Anaheim, California suffered a drop in water pressure. It forced Disneyland to close the theme park, restaurants, and the bathrooms. It was mechanical problems, right, Nate?
9: Yep,
7: we looked it up. So, yeah, so that was happening.
5: Well, you know what it was? It was just like Diamond had to go to the bathroom when she did the horoscopes. Obviously, someone in Anaheim did horoscopes, mm-hmm. and the whole city went flush.
7: Speaking of Disney, Macaulay Culkin was spotted on the Disney studio lot, supposedly brainstorming another Home Alone movie. Now, according to the podcast The Town, Disney dangled a 2-for-1 deal and said, all right, Macaulay, if you do Home Alone, we will greenlight your own passion project. So we'll see if that happens. That would be pretty cool.
6: I hope so.
7: Okay, so I don't know if this is must-see TV or don't-see TV, but it's called Water Park Shark.
6: Oh, my God, it looks awful, Danielle.
7: I know, but it's brought to you by the same people that bring Sharknado. The trailer is so friggin' funny. There's like sharks that don't even look real on the water slides. It looks awesome. Prime and Apple TV. I don't know. Maybe you want to watch it. Maybe you don't.
9: It looks terrible.
7: Hey, but that's what I'm saying. Sometimes it's so bad. It's like a must. A must. You got to watch it. So maybe
5: Garrett was talking about Water Park Shark.
7: Yeah.
5: He says it's so bad. You got to watch it.
7: Yes. You know what the tagline is?
5: What?
7: No food in the pool except you.
6: That was the fear of mine as a child, though. In the wave pool, I used to be like, there's probably a shark
7: right.
6: in here.
7: I mean, yeah. It's a little, you know.
5: So that is brilliant. But I got to see it.
7: Elvis, you finally can see The Devil Wears Prada 2 because it's streaming on Disney Plus. So you can see that.
5: Good. Okay, because we wanted to watch it the other night, and it was like $26. Yeah. I'm not paying $26 for that. I can watch it on an airplane somewhere.
7: Oh, my God.
5: It's cheaper for an airline ticket.
7: Oh, man. Who Wants to Be a Millionaire? Nation's Dumbest, the third season premiere of The Ark, and also The Devil's Mouth on Amazon, and that is my Danielle report.
5: The Devil's Mouth. What is that?
7: Okay, it is, let's see, a survival thriller as five college friends exploring an underwater cave system in Thailand are hunted by a creature in the dark. Darkness.
5: Oh, I can't do that. Okay. I can't do underwater creatures and caves. No.
7: Just watch Water Park Shark. You'll be
5: okay. Yeah, that's all I need. What is the CRP playlist, Gandhi?
6: Oh, it was supposed to be CPR. That was a typo.
5: Oh, okay. She sent me her game today. I went, oh, my God. It's the CRP playlist.
6: Yes.
5: What is that? CPR?
6: Yeah. So American Heart Association just put out a couple new songs that you can use if you're performing CPR on somebody to keep the right pace. Because it's supposed to be 100 to 120 beats per minute. So I came up with a playlist of songs that will help you if you're ever in that situation. Keep the pace.
7: Nice.
5: Keep in mind, next time you have to do CPR on someone, make sure you have your phone on and you
6: yes.
5: can get to the iHeart app and pull these songs up because they are at the perfect BPM.
6: Yes.
5: Right? All right. All right. So if you know your BPM, I mean, Scary knows the BPM.
6: Oh, yes.
5: He listens to the dance channels. Whatever, all the time.
9: Yep.
5: In other words, if you know music, I think that's best way to do it.
7: Yeah.
5: Call us now. Call Diamond at 800-242-0100. Songs you need to play while administering CPR.
7: Okay.
5: Wow.
6: So I just
5: were you drinking
6: CPR
5: last night?
6: Playlist.
5: What are you doing? This is a great idea. All right, call us now. Let's play.
11: Hi, this is Ariana Grande.
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1: Yeah, it is. You know, we have a big concert coming up next week here in New York City at Hudson Yards.
2: We do.
3: Oh, yeah.
1: It's going to be amazing. Charlie Puth is ready. Does Charlie Puth know he's performing at our concert yet?
4: I think we're telling him today. Yeah.
1: He's on the road all over the world. I'm sure he just has to wake up like we do every day. Who's on the show today? Oh, my God. Mm. We don't know till we wake up, and that day we go, okay. He's like, oh, today I'm going to be doing the Elvis Duran Morning Show Z100 concert, Hudson Yards. Totally free. If you're in town next Thursday. Thursday night at Hudson Yards, I'm predicting a beautiful weather night. Mm-hmm. Check out all the info at Z100.com. And, It's one of my favorite things we do every year.
4: Yeah.
1: Don't you guys have a good time with this thing?
3: Yeah, it's super fun.
5: And last year, the weather was so beautiful.
1: Gorgeous.
5: It was perfect. Yeah.
3: And Danielle and I like to get together and party a little before.
5: Yeah, we do pre-game.
1: You pre-game?
5: Yeah.
3: My apartment.
5: Yeah.
1: All right. What are you doing in there?
5: You know, a little zhuzhing and a little drinking and a little eating.
1: All right.
5: Little
1: that
5: yapping.
1: Sounds like fun. Yapping.
5: Yep.
1: Well, all right. Here we go. The game produced and, dreamed up today's from Gandhi, of course, the CPR playlist. Okay. So, you know, Straight Nate, you are a big CPR freak.
4: Yeah. I used to be a CPR instructor. Yeah. Back in the day.
1: So these are all songs that have a certain tempo, the BPM, beats per minute between what, 100 and 120, 110, 120?
5: Yes.
1: Correct.
5: 100
1: beats per minute.
5: To 120. Yep. Wow.
1: Now, if I go faster than 120 or slower than 100 beats per minute, is that not going to work? Do they have to be in that zone?
4: You're certainly not going to practice on me, but, I think if you're doing CPR regardless, that's a good thing, right? But you want to get it in that range, right? So that's, you're circulating the body at the rhythm that it normally goes to.
1: All right. So you don't want to play slow songs.
4: No ballads. You don't want Hello by Adele. That person would be dead. Y'all
1: Hello.
4: Be dead.
3: Music to die to.
4: Yeah.
1: Well, they've always told us that that old song from the Bee Gees, Stayin' Alive, is actually perfect. It's in the title. And it's also the perfect tempo, correct?
4: That's why they wrote it, yeah.
3: I think the whole thing with this, if you're like humming along, I hope you're going at the right pace. It'd probably be better just pull up the song so that you know you're on tempo.
1: So make sure you need a CPR playlist, according to Gandhi.
3: Yes,
1: so that brings us to today's music game. Here we go. The CPR playlist. Now, why did you come up with this for today's game?
3: Okay, so it

0: actually happened because yesterday you made a joke that I needed to come up with a game of celebrities who have had like triple bypasses. So I went looking for. Yeah, you did.
1: Okay.
0: Because it was vocal cord surgery the other day, and you were like, yes. Oh, maybe we could do triple bypasses. So I went to look. Didn't find a ton of that. But I did find this, and some new songs have been added to the list. Yeah. So I was like, oh, let's do it.
1: All right. So, you know, when you see someone who needs CPR and you jump into action, maybe the first thing you think about isn't going to your phone and hitting your playlist.
0: Yeah.
1: So it's good to have this playlist ready to go, and maybe a function key on your phone, you just push it in, it's ready to go. There's a way to do that, right? Right, Frog? I guess so.
2: Yeah.
1: Okay, thank you. All right, well, here we go. Let's go talk
2: to us. Use
1: that
2: top button to do that.
1: Let's go talk to Sarah. Sarah is ready to play. Hello, Sarah. Welcome to Wednesday. How you feeling?
3: I'm feeling great, Elvis. How are you doing today?
1: Well, I'm doing well, and we're both feeling great because our hearts are beating.
3: Mm-hmm. That's always good.
1: But sometimes they decide to stop beating. That's why you need a friend with this playlist on their phone, the CPR playlist from Gandhi. Do you know your music?
3: I do know my music.
1: Okay. All right.
3: Hopefully I say that and I don't embarrass myself. But
1: I hear confidence.
3: I'm usually in the answer.
1: Yeah, I know. Everyone, when they hear other people playing these games, they get so irritated. But now it's your turn. You're up to bat. All right. This is from the CPR playlist. Songs that are great to pump and tempo.
0: Yes, and we want title and artist.
1: Oh, we want title and artist. Yeah. Oh, my God. I'm having a coronary just thinking about this. All right. Here we go, Sarah. CPR playlist song number one. Do you know what song that is? Title and artist?
3: Oh, I see. I'm going to start off right bad off the bat. Can you play it one more time?
1: Absolutely. Big song, big artist.
3: Is it Dynamite by BTS?
0: Yeah!
1: Yeah. Oh, yeah. You know, I don't know. You know, do you want a BTS song while they're pumping on you?
0: I don't care what's playing as long as they're pumping.
4: Right.
1: Okay. All right. Here's another one.
3: When you wake up, you can start dancing or something.
1: Okay. All right. CPR playlist song number two. I got this feeling inside my
3: bones. That would be, Can't Stop the Feeling by Justin Timberlake.
1: Yeah. So just dance. All right. Wow. Okay. So far you've saved two lives. This is amazing. This is all being, the score is how many lives you save. Okay. Here we go. CPR playlist number three. So I reach for my 40 and I turn it up.
3: This is how we do it.
1: Yes. By. Google it quickly. Google.
3: No, I can't. I don't know the artist. I'm sorry.
1: Oh, no. It's Montel Jordan. Well, okay, Sarah, you've saved two lives and you've lost one.
3: Yeah. No pressure.
1: This is,
3: so
1: this is the worst game ever. You're killing people. All right. Come on, let's get back on track.
3: I'm CPR certified at least.
1: Okay. Well, I know, but all right. Here's CPR playlist song number four. Grips on your ways, front way, back way.
3: You know that I don't play. One Dance by Drake.
1: There you go. That's why I need a one dance. Got a Hennessy in my hand. You've now saved three lives and lost one. All right, here we go. I know this is very morose. Here is the CPR playlist, song number five. Take this pink ribbon off my
3: eyes. I'm Just a Girl, Gwen Stefani.
1: Will we take that?
3: Okay. No Doubt.
1: Yeah,
3: No
1: we'll
3: doubt.
1: Do. Yeah. No Doubt. Okay, picture this. Someone doing CPR to that song, like really loud, cranked up. I'm just a girl. Okay. Is it just me? Okay. You've saved four lives and lost one. Here is CPR playlist song number six. I'm doing this tonight.
3: Bye, bye, bye by NSYNC.
1: Not a good song.
2: Not a good try. To save song.
1: Bye, bye, bye. Okay. Wow, Gandhi. Thanks. Okay, so
0: had to throw one in for fun.
1: You have saved five lives. This is good. Here is CPR playlist song number 7.
4: This is that ice cold Michelle fight for that white goat.
3: My good pal Bruno Mars and Uptown Funk. Well, and Mark.
1: We'll take it.
4: Don't believe me, just watch.
1: Okay, I would love to come back to life listening to that. Gandhi's favorite song.
3: I Want to Dance with Somebody, Whitney Houston.
1: Ooh, look at that.
0: Yeah.
1: Oh, here it is.
4: Oh, I want to dance with somebody. I want to feel the heat with somebody.
1: All right, now. If you bring me to life with this next song, I will. I may have to give you a kiss.
0: Oh,
1: will that keep you from saving me? Here we go.
3: No.
1: CPR playlist song number 9.
4: VIP, un VIP, hey. Saluden a Titi, vamos a tirar un selfie. Say cheese.
3: Bad Bunny and mi Titi un pregunta.
1: There you go.
4: Me pregunto si tengo muchas novias.
1: Absolutely.
4: Mucha novia.
1: I mean, I'd be in heaven. Do not resuscitate. I'm fine with that. All right. You have saved 8 lives and only lost 1. You're doing so well, Sarah. Here's one more on the CPR playlist.
5: Trying to strike a chord and it's probably A minor.
3: They Not Like Us, Kendrick Lamar.
1: There you go.
5: They Not Like Us. They Not Like Us. They Not
1: Look
5: Like
1: at you
5: Us.
1: Did. I'm going to hang out with Sarah, so next time I go into cardiac arrest, she's there with her CPR player.
0: Yeah.
1: That was pretty awesome. Good going, Gandhi.
0: She did a very good job. She almost swept it.
1: Almost. We just lost one life.
3: Yeah, I'm disappointed. My trivia team's going to be disappointed in that one.
1: Oh, my God. Hope they're not listening. Hey, she did really well, Nate. You don't skimp here.
6: Oh,
1: Sarah
6: I'm
1: does something
6: gonna.
1: Really great.
6: I'm not going to, especially when it comes to CPR. We've got $500 thanks to Top Dog.
0: Yeah.
6: Law.
1: Right. Awesome.
3: That's amazing. Thank you.
1: Awesome. Call the dog. Always check him out at topdoglaw.com. Thank you so much, Sarah. You are excellent. You've saved some lives right here on our show. This is great. Hold on 1 second.
3: Thank you,
1: Diamond, send her $500. That was cool. Now we have to challenge you for another great game like that, Gandhi. That was awesome.
0: Which life-saving measure would you like next?
1: Contractions, giving birth.
0: Okay. Songs to give birth to.
7: That's good. Yeah,
0: all right.
7: That's
6: birthing
7: good
6: playlist.
0: Yeah,
6: that
0: you're
6: going
0: to have
6: idea
0: to help me out with this.
7: People make birthing playlists.
0: All right.
7: Yeah.
1: They do?
7: Yeah, they do.
0: Yeah.
1: Huh. Oh, God. Mm-hmm. Yeah, Scary, you had a thought? What's that?
8: Someone just texted in and they said they do CPR too. Another One Bites the Dust.
1: Oh,
0: yeah,
1: that's
0: that was on there.
1: Cool.
0: That was
7: terrible.
0: That's terrible.
1: Just because it's the right BM doesn't mean it's the right, you know, message.
6: So wait a minute, Elvis. So let's say we're doing the show, and then all of a sudden I fall on the ground. Are you seriously going to spend time looking for the song and just leave me lying there?
0: Maybe.
1: This is why we need a CPR playlist at all times. And Gandhi has taught us that. Excellent. I love it. That was awesome.
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1: Well, well, well. Here it is. It's Wednesday. Mm-hmm. We're still talking about that storm we had rolling through the Northeast. I don't even know. I bet some other people got it. Were we the only ones that got that crazy storm last night?
2: I think it depends on where you were, you know, what part of
1: it. Well, it was, I don't think I've experienced a storm like that in years. It wasn't scary. I loved it. We were actually sitting outside on a lake.
2: Wow.
1: Was that stupid?
3: Yes. What are you doing on a lake in a thunderstorm? My neighbor got hit by lightning like that.
2: Oh.
1: Well, I tell you, maybe 10 minutes away from where I live, you feel like you're in the Adirondacks. I mean, it feels like an upstate New York mountain lake. I mean, like at a camp of some sort. And it is. It's the Somerset Lake and Game Club, which was built out here in 1917. And, you're on this lake that's dammed off, part of the Raritan River, I think, and it was gorgeous. We're the only people at the boathouse just sitting out drinking some wine, eating some pistachios and crackers with some friends, whatever. It was gorgeous. And then lightning would hit, and yeah, if we were smart, we'd go, woo, let's get inside now. No! I'm like, I'm not going in. This is a light show. This is beautiful. We'll never see this again.
2: Wow.
1: It may be
2: wow.
1: the last thing we see.
2: Literally.
1: But we sat out there for a couple hours and just talked, and it was just the most beautiful evening watching nature put on a show.
2: Oh,
1: the
2: I
1: nature of the beauty, the nature of the lake, the history of the structure we were in, and then the eagles flying around. It was just incredible. I don't know.
3: That sounds like a beautiful scene right before you die.
1: I know. Boom.
3: Yeah.
1: We need the CPR playlist ready to go.
3: Exactly.
1: Anyway, I mean, it's one of those lakes that it's all canoes, and you know, and they haven't had a motorized boat on it ever in history.
2: Oh my God.
1: And it's just when you can find places like that and just be moved to not only a different space that you're not used to, but a different time. Because I felt like it was sitting there in the 1900s, early 1900s. It was great.
3: It sounds like something out of a painting.
1: Like it was. Mm. It was a very dark, scary painting, but it was kind of nice. So did anyone here get caught in the storm at all?
2: Yeah, I did. And it's funny because we were driving into the city to go to Carmine's, and my mom texts me and she's like, Danny, it's going to storm. They're saying stay off the roads. Don't go into the city. I'm like, okay.
1: Is that how your mom talks in
2: no,
1: her text?
2: Not at all. Not at all. But we got into the city with no problems. On the way home, oh my gosh, the heavens opened up and it was that type of rain where you felt like, do we pull over? What do we do? And then when we got home, it was cool. It's so nice to see it when you're home and you don't have to go anywhere. It's that warm, fuzzy feeling. I don't know. It's cool.
1: The dogs were freaking out. You know, little Max is kind of deaf now, so he doesn't hear the rain anymore, but.
2: Ollie was
1: loving it. He was running around and dancing and they were loving the storm. Aww. Yeah, Frog.
4: No, Danielle talking like her mom. The other day I accidentally did my mom hates when I make fun of her accent. I mean, gets highly upset.
1: Well, every time you quote your mom, you go into her voice.
2: Yeah.
4: I know, but I did it the other day. I didn't know she could hear me. Oh, my mom has not yelled at me like she yelled at me the other day since I was a little boy.
1: What'd she say to you? What'd she say?
4: She just told me how offensive it is. You don't know how.
1: Say it how she said it.
5: Oh no.
4: You don't know how offensive that is. I don't talk like that. And you make me sound uneducated. And I'm like, Mom, I'm sorry. No, you make me sound like I'm a damn fool and I'm not. I'm like, okay,
1: wow.
4: Never mind.
1: Yeah. The thing is we both know your mom very well. She's nothing as a fool. She is a very intellectually stimulating person. She's very smart.
4: Yes.
1: See, look, I'm from Texas. I'm from the South as well. I mean, I have family members that speak like that. And people in the North do sometimes think that people that have a Southern accent aren't smart. Mm. It's not true. It's just I used to think that about Scary and everyone from Brooklyn. I was like, what are you talking like?
6: Sometimes we talk like that.
1: What up, Gandhi?
3: My dad was yelling at me yesterday because he said that I was making him look stupid on the air too.
6: Yeah.
3: He was like, I don't know where you get this nonsense telling everybody about my funeral plans. I said, they're crazy. That's why I told people. And he said, we now owe him money for stealing his intellectual property. So there's nothing intellectual about that, Dad.
1: Well, no, how did he sound when he told you that though?
3: Oh no, I'm not going to do it. I won't
1: Come
3: do
1: on.
3: It. He was just like, Maida. You and those people. Whenever he gets mad at me, there's more bass in the Maida. Maida? you and these people. I was like,
1: no, hold on. Us people, we didn't do anything.
3: No.
1: You said it all.
3: Oh, you're all in it. All of you.
2: No. Hold on. All I Johnny, said not is me. How much I love him. I always say
5: I live right around the corner from your parents. Do not put me in that. I do not need your dad angry at me.
3: Guys, we're all in this together.
1: And it's scary. It always talks like his dad.
6: I always
1: talk like Tony.
6: Yo, Anthony, what are you trying to say? What do we have to go over here for? We go 30 minutes. When we have to travel? Are you going to travel an hour and a half for dinner? What the hell? You want to take a helicopter there? But wow. See, then he says. He goes, what do you, I don't sound like that. You make me sound stupid.
3: That's what they all say.
1: He doesn't sound stupid at all. He just sounds like where he's from.
6: Right,
1: like my dad, I used to imitate my dad, but my dad, he had a very Southern Texas drawl, but he also, I love to talk about, like him when he would grit his teeth when he was mad. You don't got this. Dad, why are you mad?
7: God damn it, I told you not to do that.
1: What he sounded like.
2: My dad thought everything was fantastic, wonderful. Like, wonderful was his favorite word. So everything was like, he could open up the tiniest little something and he'd go, oh, Danny, this is wonderful.
1: Aww,
2: I love this,
1: dad.
2: Danny. Thank you so much.
1: And of course, the number one person who is imitated on our show, Uncle Johnny.
2: Yeah.
3: Oh, yeah.
1: And Uncle Johnny's life, just like your dad, Daniel, everything was fabulous.
2: Yeah.
1: Uncle Johnny, let's go out for sushi. Oh, my God, it's fabulous. Let me get some sake sushi. Fabulous. That is just fabulous. And every other word was fabulous. I guess, you know, I think we love to imitate the people we love most. How about that?
5: Right.
3: For sure.
8: It's the sincerest form of flattery, right?
3: And it imitation. Comes across so much more clearly when you do them.
2: Yeah.
3: You know?
1: Yeah. Well, anyway. Absolutely. All right. With that said, we do have $1,000. No. We don't have $1,000 free money phone tap. We have a free crap phone tap on the way. Have you secured more crap for today's phone tap?
8: Yeah. You know, I hate to say this. If you wanted to win some good crap, you should have been listening earlier in the week because it's getting crappier every day. But it's still crap. It's still good crap, just not as good as crap that we gave away. So.
1: Scary, what are you talking about? I was imitating you earlier, and I made you sound stupid.
6: Oh, when the show came on, you said, you know, and the other day, Scary said, and you saw Scary said talking like this, and I'm like, oh my God, he's doing an imitation of me, and it makes me sound foolish.
1: No, not at all. Oh boy, moving on. Hey, we love our friend Sebastian Maniscalco. He's hilarious.
2: Oh yeah.
1: How about you go see Sebastian Maniscalco live in Las Vegas?
2: He does Hear his dad out. Really well too. His imitation.
1: He does.
2: Of his dad.
1: Mm-hmm. Yeah. We want to send you to see Sebastian Maniscalco do nothing but imitate his dad in Las Vegas. He's doing his show at the Encore Theater at the Wynn Las Vegas, which is a beautiful, beautiful destination. The trip includes air, hotel, tickets to the show. God, we're going to put him up at the Wynn. That's hot.
8: Yeah.
1: Okay. 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
8: Yep, that's right.
1: I can't even believe we still use a .com. I rarely hear a .com in action.
8: Yeah, it
1: is. 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Let's get into the 3 things we need to know from Gandhi. Your free crap phone tap is on the way. What's up, Gandhi?
3: All right. President Trump is reportedly asking the Supreme Court to overturn the $83 million judgment awarded to writer E. Jean Carroll. She successfully tried 2 defamation cases against Trump in 2019 and 2022 and was awarded the tens of millions of dollars. She also accused him of sexual assault in a 2019 memoir. Trump denies the accusations and claims the defamation verdicts against him were from official acts as president made in press releases and answering questions from the White House. The Supreme Court has already declined to hear his appeal in the lesser of the 2 judgments in favor of Carroll for $5 million. A new report shows that the number of AIDS cases could rise sharply in the coming years following a reduction of funding to deal with the disease. The report released by UNAIDS and the AIDS Conference in Rio de Janeiro, Brazil this month says without action, more than 3 million people could be infected with HIV by 2030. That's more than double the 1.2 who became infected this year. The report says cuts to HIV prevention and community services are likely to lead to a resurgence of the epidemic. Funding dropped 18% last year and was the lowest in nearly two decades, but AIDS cases have also been on the decline for years. And finally, a new study shows eating one avocado every day reduces the risk of heart disease in obese adults. The findings from Penn State University, NATE, show eating avocados regularly reduces low-density lipoprotein particles. These are proteins that transport bad cholesterol in the blood. Authors of the study suggest the reduction translates into a roughly 4% reduction in heart disease risk among those who are obese. So eat your avocados. And those are your three things.
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2: From the KTVZ newsroom, I'm Adrielle Hacera. In Jefferson County, firefighters continue to battle the Bench Fire, which has destroyed 6 homes in the Warm Springs community. It's just over 45,000 acres with 3% containment. To the east, the Roe Creek Complex Fire has burned almost 300,000 acres, and at this hour, it's 39% contained. The city of Bend is working on several street preservation projects. This week, they're cheap sealing some busy streets, including Mount Washington Drive, Unlay and Revere Avenues, and Purcell Boulevard, and Brosterhouse Road from the railroad undercrossing to Windsor Drive is now closed for construction. The closure is expected to wrap up prior to school starting in early September. 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They said that the energy was back inside its classrooms during summer programming. After Monday's closure, they were grateful to welcome their summer program students back on Tuesday and wanted to thank its family and staff for their flexibility and understanding. They also wanted to thank the first responders and emergency personnel who are working tirelessly to keep our communities safe. For more information on these stories, head to KTVZ.com or visit the KTVZ mobile app.
3: Beginning Monday, August 3rd, a temporary westbound lane closure of Franklin Avenue from Northeast 2nd Street to Northeast 3rd Street will be required for 1 month. The detour route includes Northeast 3rd Street, Greenwood Avenue, and Northeast Wall Street. Franklin Avenue will remain open to eastbound traffic until sometime in September.
4: From the Local Alert Weather Center, I'm Jillian Fortner. Highs will climb into the upper 80s today under mostly sunny skies. Winds may turn breezy at times, but widespread smoke is not expected to be a major concern today. Temperatures will fall into the 40s and 50s overnight under mostly clear skies. You can expect highs in the upper 80s again tomorrow before temperatures climb into the low 90s by Friday. From the Local Alert Weather Center, I'm Jillian Fortner.
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7: Yeah, we got no money, but we got lots of crap. Look at that, piles and piles of it. Big, massive mountains of crap. And we want to give it to you with a free crap phone tap. All right, so where did you go pillaging today?
8: Oh, I went pillaging all around the office, including your particular office.
7: No, you cannot take stuff from my office.
8: Yeah.
7: What did you take from my office?
8: The only thing I took was, actually, it's not crap. It's Demi Lovato's cookbook, everybody.
9: Wait,
10: what?
9: Oh.
10: What if you wanted that? Why did you take that?
8: I don't know. I feel like this. So I'll say this. I needed something to go with this batch that actually was good. Because it's such crap that I needed something in there.
9: Wait till you see this hat, Elvis. This hat is so ugly.
7: Yeah. Okay, well, let's talk about what he stole from my office. The Demi Lovato cookbook. I have another one, so that is fine. Is that one she autographed to me?
8: No, you have the autographed one. This is the autographed one.
7: Oh, then someone's going to love the Demi Lovato cookbook. All right,
8: really
7: okay, so what about this hat?
8: Okay, so this hat. You remember Ed Hardy back in the day?
9: Oh, my God.
8: This is like Ed Hardley. It's really terrible. It's almost like they tried to do an Ed Hardy hat and failed miserably.
7: That hat's fire. I love that hat.
10: It should be set on fire.
8: If you want me to
7: get it,
8: save it for you, Elvis, I will. But this
7: Where'd you get it?
8: From the Fun Delivered box.
10: No, okay.
8: Thanks to Garrett. So it's terrible. It's the ugliest hat I've ever seen.
7: But it's not an Ed Hardy hat.
8: No.
7: It's Ed Hardy-esque.
8: Ed Hardy-esque.
10: Yes.
7: So far we have a Demi Lovato cookbook and an Ed Hardy-esque hat.
8: Correct.
7: Which I wish I could keep. But anyway, give it away.
8: I got very excited. I thought, oh my God, it's a Nintendo Switch. But no, it's just some knockoff paddles for the sides. So I'm like, I can't read the box, so I hope you can read whatever language that is, whatever character.
7: Wait, it's paddles for Switch?
8: Yeah, you put on the sides so you can control it and,
7: Okay.
8: Yeah.
7: Don't give that away. No one wants that.
8: It's crap. We gotta get rid of it.
7: Okay, what else?
8: A 2-in-1 vacuum cleaner. However, warning, the box looks like it's been stepped on.
9: I bought that thing. It's crap. It does not work very well. It doesn't suck much up.
8: All right.
7: Is it supposed to be like a bug vacuum cleaner?
9: No, for the car, I think.
8: Yeah, I'm assuming. Let's see.
7: Okay, so a vacuum cleaner that doesn't suck, but actually sucks. Okay, what else?
0: It does look like he got kicked down the steps.
8: It doesn't. Oh, it actually works.
0: Stick your finger in
7: okay.
0: it.
7: Okay.
8: It's not
7: No, don't stick your finger in there. Don't listen to her. All right, we got to keep moving here. What else you got?
8: And the last thing, some koozies. If you're on a boat, koozies. Thanks to Andrew. He donated Boats Well With Others, a koozie. And, I'm on a boat.
7: He boats well with others?
8: Yeah, boats koozies. Well with
7: okay.
8: others.
7: Okay, so here's what you got in the free crap phone tab. This is actually a good lot, as we call it. It's the Demi Lovato cookbook, which is fabulous. It's the vacuum cleaner. It sucks, but because it doesn't suck.
8: Right.
7: Also, the paddles for Switch that go on the side. And also the koozies for boating, and the Ed Hardy-esque hat, which I think is that's the award winner right there.
8: Ed Hartley.
9: That's the one.
7: It's awesome. All right, this could be yours if you're calling 100 now with the free crap phone tap. Call us to win at 800-242-0100.
11: Don't answer the phone, Elvis Duran. The Elvis Duran phone tap.
12: Garrett, he has the phone tap today. What's it all about?
13: All right, well, Katie wants to play a phone tap on her boyfriend, Sean. Now, the couple just moved into a new apartment last month and had some issues that haven't been fixed yet. So Sean's been trying to get in touch with the landlord saying, hey, can you please fix some issues in our apartment? You know, it's brand new. So Sean hasn't gotten that call back until now.
12: Right. See what happens with Garrett's phone tap. Listen in.
14: Hello.
15: Hi. Is this Sean?
14: Yeah.
15: Sean, hi. This is Salvatore. I'm friends with Carmine. He asked me to give you a call. There seems to be some issues with your apartment.
14: Yeah, I've called Carmine a few times. Is he there? Because I'd like to talk to him.
15: No, Carmine's not here. He's away on vacation in Italy.
14: Okay, fine. You give me his number, and I'm going to call him.
15: Well,
14: I want to talk to him.
15: Well, no, I was left in charge of the building, so if there's any issues, he said for me to take care of it. So how may I help you?
14: Fine. Here's the issue, and you got a pen because there's a whole list of them.
15: Okay, all right. I need you to calm down. I can see that you're a little upset about it.
14: Yeah, I am. And I've been living here a month, and I've got issues coming up the wazoo. And the bathroom, the toilet is leaking, the lights aren't working in the bathroom, so I can't fix what the problem is. Somebody needs to fix the lights first.
15: Did you check if the light bulb might be out?
14: Yes, it's the first thing I checked. Of course I did. When can you come fix this?
15: Okay, you available tomorrow?
14: Yes.
15: No, I'm not available today, tomorrow, or the day after, so I can come sometime next week.
14: Why would you ask me if I'm available tomorrow if you can't come tomorrow, and now you're asking me about next week? What the hell is going on?
15: Well, I have some other buildings to take care of. There's a lot of buildings to look after, and unfortunately, there's other issues that we need to take care of before we take care of your issue.
14: You don't think water is an issue?
15: It sounds like it could be an issue, but from the way you're telling me the story, it sounds like that there was a problem after you moved in. So it might be on you that caused the issue in your bathroom.
14: You mean it's on me? Are you kidding? It's a toilet. It's supposed to flush. I pay Carmine rent. So either you or somebody else fixes it. Because there's no way that I'm fixing this problem. This is not on me. This is on you. And if it's not, you can better believe there's going to be some lawsuits.
15: Whoa. I don't take well to threats, okay? I don't take well
14: to
15: threats.
14: It's not a threat. It's a fact.
15: I don't take well to facts either. Facts or threats, I'm not a... Okay, listen. I'm going to call Carmine in Italy right now and see what's up.
14: Yeah, okay, fine. You do that. Do it now. Hello?
16: Hello?
14: Katie, I can't talk. I've got this guy, Carmine. We've got water on the floor still. I really can't talk. I got to go.
16: Wait. Carmine from our building?
14: Yes, the landlord.
16: Oh my God, you finally got a hold of him. When is he coming to fix
14: it? No, I haven't got a hold of him. That's why I can't talk. He's going to be calling from Italy to deal with all this crap.
16: No. That's a joke, right? Because you said you were taking care of this. What do you mean?
14: I am taking care of it. That's what I'm trying to do.
16: Well, clearly it sounds like you're not, because he's not responding to your phone calls again. Like, how long?
14: I've been on the phone all morning. I'm doing the best that I can. This is ridiculous.
16: He's literally just been talking on the phone. All right, listen.
14: I am not talking on the phone. I've been dealing with both literally and figuratively. This that we're talking about and the that's rising up in our washroom.
15: Sean.
14: Hello?
13: My name's Garrett from Elvis Duran and the Morning Show, and you just got phone tapped by your girlfriend.
14: What?
16: You should have heard how serious you are.
14: Can someone listening right now come fix my toilet?
11: The Elvis Duran phone tap.
7: Well, how fitting. It's the free crap phone tap about a toilet. Oh, who knew? Let's go talk to Taylor. Oh, it's Taylor's lucky day. Hello, Taylor. You're the lucky one. You're caller 100.
17: Good morning. How are you guys?
7: Oh, not as great as you, Taylor. Look at this. You just won the entire lot in our free crap phone tap. Are you ready for the list?
17: I am.
7: All right. You got the hand vacuum that sucks because it doesn't suck. You got the Demi Lovato cookbook, which is actually great. You got the koozies, which are great for boating. You got the switch paddles. Who cares? But the creme de la creme, you got the Ed Hardy hat,
9: yeah!
7: Which is not Ed Hardy. It's Ed Hardley. This hat, you will be the star of every show.
9: Really? No.
7: You're going to love it. I love this hat. Okay. Why are you hating on the hat?
8: You're the only one.
9: It's the ugliest hat I've ever seen.
7: Taylor, I would be willing to give you a $100 Amazon gift card if you give me that hat.
9: Oh.
17: I will do that.
8: Oh.
7: Oh, my God. Yay.
9: Nice.
7: No.
9: Good.
7: Okay.
9: That was a good trade for her.
7: Now, is there anything else in there that you guys would give an Amazon gift card for?
8: No.
7: Oh, you guys are zero fun. I work with a bunch of duds.
9: I mean, I'm looking at this pile.
7: All right. Okay, well, maybe tomorrow. Hey, Taylor, what are you doing today? Tell us all about it.
17: I'm on my way to work right now in the pouring rain.
7: Yeah, oh, it's raining up in Connecticut? Oh, wow. Okay. Isn't that funny how it rains here and doesn't rain there? Well, be careful on your way to work. Focus on that. We're going to put you on hold. We've got to get some information so we can send you the $100 Amazon gift card. Wow, you did well today. Good for you. And I did even better with my Ed Hardley hat.
8: Yes.
7: This is fabulous. All right, hold on. Thanks for listening to us. See, look at that. A wonderful turn in the free crap phone tap. Huh?
9: Yeah. Wonderful.
7: Why are you looking at me like that, Nate?
8: Because this is one of those things where, like, when you're a kid and you really want something that your parents know is going to be stupid, and then they go, oh, fine, you're going to wear it every day. So I want you to wear this every day. I want you to walk around New York City with this hat on.
7: I want you to go to
8: Summer Bash next weekend wearing this hat on stage.
9: You know what I want you to do? Dan and Shay's coming in this week. I would like you to figure out an outfit to wear that day. That this hat matches with it.
7: No. With a hat like that, the hat is the star of the show. You don't want to try to take away from that with your matching swimsuit set or whatever. You know what? And I don't, you know, I'm a grown man. I don't need you, Nate, telling me what I have to do. You gotta wear this hat. No.
8: You're not my daddy. The ugliest hat I've ever seen in my life.
7: That's the point. You people are the worst. Don't you love ugly dogs? I know Gandhi loves an ugly dog.
18: Yes, absolutely.
7: Okay. What's the difference?
18: Well, that hat would go perfectly with an ugly dog.
7: All right, there you go. Anyway, I'm so excited. If $100 Amazon gift card, that she deserves that. She doesn't need this hat. That's my hat. All right, well, I'm the one with guts in this place. Guts and gusto, man. Hey, what do you have coming up, Danielle?
9: We are going to talk about Madison Beer. She got engaged. I know Bobby Flay's going to call us soon. He's got a new show on the way.
7: Okay, we'll hear from him soon. Absolutely.
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0: Hey, it's Froggy from Elvis Duran in the Morning Show on Power 94. Thanks for waking up with Power 94 this morning. We're back with more Elvis Duran in the Morning Show right after this.
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0: Are you there?
1: Oh my God, Elvis Duran in the morning show. 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
5: Whoa, Coaster Boy Josh, mate. He makes it sound so sexy. He's so great. Anyway, welcome to the day. Are you already working on tomorrow's free crap phone tap?
6: Yeah, you know, I'm going to do a deep dive. I'm really going to get into some nooks and crannies around here and really find some really much better crap. I'm sorry.
5: And I liked it. No, it was not a fail at all. She also won a $100 Amazon gift card.
6: That was not a fail. Of you, Big Daddy. That was Big Daddy.
5: So tomorrow, when you hear the crap that Nate has pillaged from the studios, understand we may take crap away and add some Amazonian dollars to your list. So, I was so excited. Oh my God. Can we talk about this store? It's the grand opening of the store in Times Square, New York tomorrow.
7: Yeah.
5: Called House of Spells. Who in your life, maybe you, is a total memorabilia geek that would love this store?
7: Yeah, it's like high fantasy fandom. This is so cool.
8: Witchcraft, I'm there.
5: Was it witchcraft? Do they have that in there?
8: Spells.
7: It's there's like Stranger Things stuff. There's behind the magic.
5: Harry Potter.
7: Wednesday.
5: Marvel, Star Wars, Lord of the Rings stuff. Anyway, there's a lot of people out there that just love memorabilia from these movies, from these books. And this is a 20,000 square foot store opening. The grand opening is tomorrow in Times Square.
7: Oh, so cool. There's one in Liverpool in England. And then I think there's maybe even a couple of other places, but this is very, very cool.
5: Wow, New York's always adding stuff. We're never done. We're never finished.
7: When I was there the other day, I came across this little Broadway kiosk in the middle of Times Square, and it had the coolest Broadway memorabilia. And of course, you know, I lived there, but I still bought a bunch of stuff. And I was like, when did you guys open? And they haven't been there that long either. I'm like, this is so awesome. I love it. I love being a tourist in my own place.
8: Yeah,
7: it's great.
5: Hey, I heard an idea from you, Danielle, from your sister. I think I'm going to do this.
7: Okay.
5: The Disney in a day things where you go down there for 24 hours, do Disney and just fly home.
7: Yeah. My brother-in-law.
5: Trying to find a deal.
7: My brother-in-law gave this to her for her birthday. So she called me and she's like, hey, can you watch the kids while I do this? So what they're doing is I think they fly 6 a.m. to Disney. They land whenever they spend the whole day in Disney. There's a way to do it.
5: Wow.
7: And then she flies back at night and yeah, so you're in the parks all day, but it's one day and it's like all over the all over social right now that people are doing this Disney in a day.
5: Lisa does that all the time.
7: Yeah.
5: She goes like once a week, doesn't she? Doesn't she drive in?
9: She just did it yesterday. She was here yesterday morning. I got home from work and she's like, "Oh, I think I'm gonna run over to the Magic Kingdom." I'm like, "What?" She's like, she has an annual pass, so she got in her car, and an hour and a half, she's there. She spent the day, got home last night.
7: That's nice. But see, if you have to fly there, it's a little harder.
9: A little different.
5: Yeah. Well, if you're living in Florida and you get the Florida discount, I'm sure that helps a lot, too. Mm-hmm.
9: For
5: but
9: sure.
5: You know what? Disney, you approach Disney and or anything in Orlando differently if you go a lot. The park isn't what it is to all of us who only go once every 3 years, you know?
7: Yeah.
5: We want to go and do everything. There you can just enjoy it at a park, not really a ride destination or an attraction destination, right?
7: Yeah.
5: Just be there. Just being there and feeling it.
7: Oh, just being there and feeling it is the best. I don't even have to go on a ride sometimes. I just want to walk around and feel the magic and it makes me happy.
5: I mean, Nate, when you lived in L.A., didn't you guys drive to Vegas for a day every once in a while?
6: Yeah.
5: You'd go and get the hell out.
6: We call it one night only, right? Because you do two nights in Vegas. Oh, boy, you feel it. But you do that one night. You just drive up really early on a Saturday morning. You go to a pool party. You go out at night. You go crash in a room for a few hours, and then you're back on the road the following morning. One night only. The best way to do it, really. Two nights in Vegas, you take some years off your life that way.
5: Great. That's what I need to do. I'm already in a deficit. Hey, maybe this is it, Gandhi. You're finally going to do Disney, but Disney in a day.
7: I don't know. I think your first time, you don't do it that way. We
5: have tricks. We have ways to get through
7: it. Well, yeah, I know.
5: We'll talk about it. Okay.
8: I'm in. Whatever it is.
5: Do we have any morning show trips coming up where we take the show on the road,
6: Elvis,
5: or on the ocean?
6: So crazy. I literally just got an email about one, and then we have another, We may be on the road more often than not this fall, people.
7: Ooh, really?
8: Really? Yeah.
7: Where
8: really?
7: Are we going, Nate? Tell us.
6: I'm not at liberty to say.
8: What do I need a passport?
6: Yes.
5: Yes.
7: Oh. For all the trips?
6: All right. Not for all of them.
8: Okay.
6: But for some of them.
8: Okay. Can I bring someone with me?
6: No.
5: No.
6: Just us, baby.
5: Well, the good news is... Yeah, don't take sand to the beach.
6: Yes,
5: what are you doing?
6: Yay.
5: No. It'll be fun. It will reveal itself. But I found out another possible thing we could do and also give away some trips to our listeners, which is my favorite thing to do.
8: Whoa.
5: I found that out yesterday. I haven't told anyone this.
8: Oh,
5: and I'm not gonna tell
8: anyone. Three trips now we're talking about?
9: I don't know about this. Could be four.
8: Oh, I gotta go shopping.
5: No, this could be four. Absolutely.
9: I only knew about
5: one. Because you, okay, so far you have mm-hmm. Uh-huh. And then you have
8: mm-hmm. What?
5: Huh? I don't know that one.
6: Yeah.
5: But also there's a chance we could do mm-hmm. And now maybe mm-mm.
6: I don't
5: but anyway,
6: know that
5: one. What? It's one thing when we take the show on the road. It's another thing when we give you trips to go. You don't have to go when we go. As a matter of fact, I encourage you not to. But let's say we go to a huge, wonderful city in the world, okay? Yeah. And we do our show there for several days. But while we're there, we give away trips to the city we're in.
9: I like that.
5: And then we leave and you come in and take over. How about that?
0: I like that idea too.
8: Oh.
5: That way we can go to bed early and, you know, work. But we may not have to go to bed early because maybe the time zone is such weird.
8: Oh! Can you give us a time zone?
5: Nope.
8: Why don't you give us a climate?
0: Are we doing a lunchtime show?
5: Sorry, I have no more questions. No, I have no more answers.
8: Okay.
5: I'm sorry. Thank you. I am so like leaving the press conference. Oh no, I'm sorry. No more questions. No more.
8: Whoa.
5: The press is rough.
8: Are these dates on our calendars?
5: No.
8: Okay.
5: Just hold on. Okay. No more questions. No more.
8: I've got more.
9: I have so many questions.
5: No, but please, moving on. Let's see. What else am I seeing in your... In your notes. Oh, okay. We're talking about COVID earlier and a lot of people started working remotely during COVID. I know I do from time to time,
8: mm-hmm.
5: But you say you read something, Gandhi. This mm-hmm. is, it's terrible for your mental health to be working remotely.
8: Yes.
5: Is that why I'm bonkers? What's going on?
8: I think that is what happened. Yeah, for sure.
5: No, really, what?
8: So apparently, you know, a lot of people left the office setting and they just work from their houses all the time. And reports of depression and anxiety have skyrocketed since COVID.
5: Why is that?
8: So apparently it is because people are isolated and not interacting with other humans, even though a lot of times you go to work and you're like, my coworkers, I don't want to see them. But it's still good to be around other people because humans are social. There's also the blurred boundaries of being in your home that is also your office, so you're never getting away from that feeling of having to do something. Even if you're not really working that much, it still feels like, I'm always at the office and people don't like that. You're not going outside as much. You're just living this life of a hermit, basically, and they're saying it's not good for you. There is some stuff like, the commute's lovely. I don't have to go anywhere, so I'm not stuck in traffic. But outside of that, a lot of experts are saying it's pretty bad to just stay home and work by yourself all the time. You need to get out and do things with people.
5: Well, we hear from them all the time, them being the professionals, that, you know, isolation and loneliness, is as devastating sometimes as cancer.
8: Right.
5: It can kill you. It can, early signs of dementia, you start to see, oops, mm-hmm. starting to see that. So no, I get that. We do need to be actively connecting with people and, you know, going out with friends. And so if you're going to work remotely, make sure you have friends over for lunch.
8: Yeah. How does that work for you? Do you feel like you get, if you're at home, do you prefer being at home or do you prefer being around a bunch of people?
5: Both. No, oh, yeah. I have the best of both worlds. I'll be at home and I'll get a lot of stuff done at home. And, you know, I'm with the dogs and I have friends. And then I come to the city. I see you guys and I try to drag people out to lunch and do my best. I'm always seeing people in the city. So the best of both worlds. I love it.
8: Okay.
5: Life is good. But, you know, I do get a tinge of loneliness from time to time where, God, it's a little quiet.
8: Hmm.
5: Okay, then go read a book. Well, reading a book isn't always the answer. Sometimes you do want to be with people.
8: Right.
5: Like Danielle, on the other hand, always going into the city, always doing things, always hanging out with people. Mm-hmm. Always.
7: Yes. Always. I mean, but every now and then I do want my time. I think that's why my walks are so important every day, because that's my time. I just kind of decompress and do what I want to do. You know, that's me.
5: Yeah, I like that too.
8: Yeah.
5: Anyway. Hey, we got to take a break, but coming up, we've got to get the Daniel report going on, and we have a special food news update.
7: Oh.
5: I mean, we're in, food news is usually on Thursday, but you have an update for today for a special reason, right, Frog?
9: I do. There's a very special thing going on today.
5: All right. And we'll all love hearing this. All that and more coming up.
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10: Instagram teen accounts come with automatic protections that limit who can contact teens, the content they can see, and the time they spend on the app. So learn more about teen accounts and Instagram's ongoing work to protect teens online at Instagram.com/teen accounts.
5: It's Elvis. 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
2: It gets to you when you're, like, actually on the phone.
1: Elvis Duran in the morning show.
3: I want to get to a lot of stuff here. I want to do the Daniel Report. I want to do Around the Room. We've got a special, special food news update from Froggy. We'll get to that in a second. Also, we got to talk about this couple in Central Park. They work together at a law firm here in New York City. They decided to take a stroll, have a seat on one of those benches on the walkway, and they started sucking each other's faces off. They were making out and just slurping and going at it from what we hear. And so there's a TikToker who decided to catch this. He rolls video on his phone, walks up to them and says, "Hey guys," while they're making out, he says, "Get a room." Turns out this TikToker apparently is sort of known or very well known for being obnoxious and finding situations in life to, you know, irritate the hell out of people. Okay.
4: Oh, glorious.
3: The problem with this couple is he is married, not to her.
4: Oh.
3: And she is not married, but she works in the same law firm. Oh. They work in the same law firm together.
4: Oh.
3: So a lot of stuff went down. You know, I read a couple of stories. Allegedly, he may be on leave or something. I don't know. It's causing a stir. It takes us back to that Coldplay concert, remember?
4: Yeah.
3: So the question is, if you're out in public, the law, you know, the law actually protects people with cameras, but is it right? Is it a good thing to be just looking for situations in public just to, for your content?
4: No.
3: At their expense?
4: No.
3: Especially if it could hurt their lives. Or what do you think, Gandhi?
4: I think no. I think it's creepy and people need to find other things to do with their lives. Now, the fact that these people were maybe cheating or he was cheating on his wife, okay, you feel a little bit less badly, but we also have no idea what their marital situation is. Maybe they're both fine with it. I don't know. I just think that, like, antagonizing people for no reason has become normal and it's weird.
5: Yeah.
4: And I feel the exact opposite, where, like, when I see people making out, I'm always like, oh, that's cute. Look how much they like each other. It would never occur to me to pull out my phone and try to C-block it. Like, okay. What's going on? How unhappy are you that this is what you do with your life?
5: I wouldn't record it either, but I don't think I would. I don't say, oh, that's so cute. If they're all over each other, I'm like, okay, really, get a room. But well, I'm not going to record them.
3: But you're not going to say it out loud. Or you get a
5: room.
3: No,
5: I'm not going to go over to them and say, hey,
3: you know what you'll do? You'll do the right thing and just keep walking. Okay,
5: right, exactly.
3: Well,
5: I'll just
3: that.
5: Keep walking.
3: I mean,
5: yeah,
3: believe
5: exactly.
3: me, we've seen much worse in the park.
4: We've seen much more through our windows at work. Never forget.
5: Oh, yeah.
3: Exactly.
5: Oh, yeah, that's right.
3: So yes, never forget. The headline in New York Post today, New York City lawyer caught canoodling with his much younger colleague in Central Park, placed on leave, says report. The hotshot lawyer caught on camera in a heated smooch fest with his much younger colleague in Central Park has been placed on leave from a prestigious Manhattan firm.
5: Wow.
3: They go into their names, they go into the law firms, they go into the story. And then, I saw the video the other day. This story is several days old. It's been building, right? Mm-hmm. Where she stands up and walks over to the guy with the phone camera on. And he says, and I'm almost quoting here, paraphrasing, don't touch me. Don't touch me. If you touch me, I'll touch you. Meaning, don't touch me. Okay. Right. You shouldn't be touching anyone. That could be, you know, assault.
5: Yeah.
3: Whatever. Right. But she has this smile on her face like, eh, yeah, you come here. You catching us on camera, making out of it. You come here. Put the camera down. He's like, I'm not putting the camera down.
5: Yeah, come over here. He's like, I kick your ass. That's what it was.
3: But then you see the guy antagonizing him. Sorry. Just totally trying to get to them. You can see he's really bullying them in a way, right? Mm. So where do you draw the line? Some people fall on one side, some people fall on the other.
4: I think it's just going to be one of those, like, F around and find out things. People are just going to keep doing it until they cross the line. And
5: until
4: then,
5: someone beats their ass.
4: Exactly.
5: That's what's going to happen.
4: That's how your phone ends up in a lake.
5: Yep.
3: Well, is that his goal? To get someone to physically
5: assault
3: hit him?
4: I think a lot of these people do want that to happen.
6: Yeah. Baiting.
5: Mm-hmm. Then they'll get, like, more publicity, and then they can sue and get money.
4: Yeah.
3: Yeah, Nate.
0: I'll say this. New York City is its own animal, right? Because a lot of people treat outside spaces and restaurants kind of like their living room or their kitchen or whatever, right? So people have small apartments. They go outside to do all sorts of things. So whereas maybe in Erie, Pennsylvania, somebody be making out on their couch, here they're just making out on a park bench because it's an extension of their living space. Does that make
3: sense?
0: Exactly.
3: That does. Absolutely. Yeah, they're that's their living room. That's their backyard.
0: I mean,
3: it's the same as little kids and sitting in the back seat going on a road trip with mom and dad. And you put your finger up to your little sister's face and go, I'm not touching you. I'm not touching you.
0: Yeah.
3: You know, your little sister should slap the crap out of you at that point. But anyway, we'll keep an eye on that story for you. We've got breaking food news. Scary. Breaking food news.
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8: It's magically delicious.
3: Okay, that really doesn't sound like a serious food news update. All right, okay, you have something special going on today, Froggy. You want to report to all of us? Go. It's all you.
9: I do. July 29th every single year is National Chicken Wing Day. And so today we honor the amazing food item that is the chicken wing. But did you know that chicken wings were not always an iconic dish? At one time, the chicken wing was the scrap of the chicken. They made like soup and stock and things with it. It was not something that people ate. They were once considered the leftover part of the bird. Everything changed in 1964.
3: Yeah.
9: Her name was Teresa Bellissimo, co-owner of Anchor Bar in Buffalo, New York. Mm. She created the buffalo wing for the very first time. She deep fried leftover wings. She tossed them in butter and hot sauce. Her son and his friends were amazed. They loved it, and history was made that day. It soon became a sensation and is now all across the country. In 1977, Buffalo City Council officially declared July 29th as National Chicken Wing Day and has been celebrated ever since. Huh.
3: There you go. Nice. What for lunch? Some chicken wings. I love chicken wings. You guys like them?
5: Oh, I love them. We had the ones at Carmine's last night. Oh my gosh.
3: You know,
9: did you know?
3: Nate, put on your gloves.
0: Yeah.
3: Nate won't eat them without gloves on.
0: I did have wings the other day and I said, hey, do you have an extra pair of gloves back there? Oh, and I gotta say this, the lady looks at me and goes, I do the same thing, honey. I felt so good about myself.
3: Oh, there you go. Alright, you got more, Frog?
9: Yeah, Americans consume over 1.4 billion chicken wings just on Super Bowl weekend alone. And the Guinness Book World Record for the most chicken wings eaten in 30 minutes is held by Molly Schuler, who devoured 501 wings in 30 minutes.
3: You go, Molly. I mean, the chickens don't like her, but yeah.
9: Good for her. No, that's 250 chickens, and then one's got one left, one wing left.
3: And there you go. And there you go. There's your update. Oh, there's more. No, tell me more.
9: Yeah. There are deals today. You can get free, all kinds of freebies. 7-Eleven, B-Dubs is doing freebies. Dave and Buster's, Hooters, Hurricane Willing, Grill and Wings, Pizza Hut, Sonny's Barbecue, TGI Fridays, Wingstop, and Domino's, just to name a few, all doing freebies today for National Chicken Wing Day.
5: Wow.
3: I love it. Thank you for that special report. Now, tomorrow, your real food news. Do you know what your countdown is going to be tomorrow? Can we ruin it today?
9: I do not. I will let you know tomorrow.
3: All right, fine.
9: You're not going to ruin my countdown.
3: Thanks, Frog. Let's get into the Daniel report. Then I'm gonna go around the room. I want to see, and we all want to see what's in the minds and on the minds of everyone here in the room. We'll do that as soon as you're done. Danielle, what's up?
5: All right, so a new trailer for season 4 of Ted Lasso dropped yesterday. August 5th is when we're getting it. How exciting is that? And you'll get 10 episodes, and each new episode will drop every single week. So you got to wait. It's not going to be one of those things where you're going to binge it all at once. And then the season finale is October 7th. And this season, they are following a women's team. So that's what's happening. It's not the same as you're used to with Ted Lasso. So our boy Bobby Flay will definitely be visiting us sometime soon because he has a brand new show on the way. It is a new Food Network competition series called Bobby Flay's The Line. And the series will premiere and feature his team facing off against an acclaimed restaurant staff during live dinner service on each episode. And diners and VIP guests will judge each dish in real time while you earn money and you try to beat Bobby's crew and stuff like that. So, yeah, it'll be pretty interesting. And that will debut September 8th on the Food Network. So my guess is Bobby will be here in August. What do you think?
3: Okay. And we always welcome him.
5: Yes, we love him. We love our Bobby Flay. So I thought this was cool. So I get it. We all have different political things going on. You like that one. I like this one. That's how it works. But we all need to sometimes learn to get along, especially if you're working on a tour. So Jason Aldean is on his tour right now, and he fired crew members who couldn't get over political differences. He said he pulled them all together, and he said, here's the deal, guys. Out here, we're one team. We have to be respectful because at the end of the day, that's what matters. He said, when you're riding around on a tour bus that I'm paying for, that I'm feeding you meals, I'm giving you your paycheck, you know, you just can't be bad-mouthing each other. Everybody has to be respectful. And if you can't do that, you can't be here. And so he had to let some people go. I think that's, to be honest, I think that's pretty cool because you got to get along with each other. You got to figure out a way to do it.
3: You really do.
5: You really do. Oprah revealed during an appearance on the Are You Okay web show that she wrote Beyonce a fan letter. Can you imagine? You're Beyonce. You open. Here's a letter from Oprah. I mean, this is so crazy. She said she was so blown away by the Renaissance tour that she sent her the fan letter. She said, I just felt like I needed to do this. And of course, Beyonce was excited when she got it. And she sent her a hat from the Renaissance festival, from the Renaissance tour. So Beyonce sent Oprah a hat and Oprah was very, very excited. So very cool. Let's see. Dolly Parton will be recognized at the upcoming ACM Honors for just being Dolly and just being incredible because that's what she is. And you know, her Broadway show is opening up very soon. We're excited about that. The 19th ACM Honors will take place on Wednesday, August 19th in Nashville. You know, Madison Beer is engaged. Congratulations. She and NFL quarterback Justin Herbert got engaged. They announced their engagement on Instagram. She captioned the picture with Meet My Fiance. So congratulations to the two of them. And what are we watching? I don't know if this is must-see TV or don't-see TV, but Waterpark Shark on Prime and Apple TV. It is about a bunch of sharks in a water park, and it's from the same people that bring you Sharknado. And the trailer is so stupid, but you gotta, it's like you can't turn away. That's what it's like, I'm telling you. So you may want to watch that. Their tagline is, no food in the pool except you. Let's see, The Devil Wears Prada 2. You can stream that on Disney+. You got a little Who Wants to Be a Millionaire, the third season premiere of The Ark, and The Devil's Mouth on Amazon, and that is my Danielle report.
3: Around the room, what's on the minds of people in the room? We'll start with you, Gandhi. You know why?
6: Why?
3: Because you're in the room.
6: Okay.
3: What's going on?
6: All right, you guys know I get up and I walk out of the studio every commercial break, and everyone's always giving me crap about it and talking, you know, calling me, saying I have lead singer syndrome, whatever it is. But I just found another reason why we should all be getting up and walking out of the studio every break. It's called dead butt syndrome.
5: Oh.
3: Yes.
6: We all heard of it. Ugh.
3: Talk about it.
6: It not only looks terrible, but it's really bad for you. It affects your hip flexors, and it just is awful in so many ways. And they're saying that it happens from just sitting down too much. And we know we need to get up and walk. And if this isn't another reason to get out of here every few minutes, I don't know what is. Mm. Dead butt syndrome. Look it up. It's a hideous picture. Just flat pancake.
3: Leave it to Gandhi, the conniver.
6: How is it conniving?
3: Using dead butt syndrome as your reason to get away from the people that drive you nuts.
6: Maybe it's genius.
3: All right, we'll never know now, will we? Hey, Straight Nate, what's up with you today?
10: The most dangerous thing on the streets of New York City, people on bicycles.
6: Oh, God, yes. Yes. Call all my friends this when they come.
3: The worst.
10: Right?
3: The worst.
6: You're not going to get hit by a car.
10: So happy. Scotty B and I were sitting at the window, and we looked out, and I have never seen this before in New York City, so kudos to the NYPD. The police had pulled over a guy on a bicycle.
6: Finally.
10: Assuming he did some dumbass thing farther down the road, and they full-on pulled the chips and blocked him off and cornered him in and gave him a ticket. So just be careful if your wife, if you've never been to New York City and you're walking around, just be careful. These people on bicycles don't pay attention. They go the wrong way. They blow through red lights because they think they're not going to get caught. Most of the time they don't. So just don't be a dumbass. I don't even really know what to say.
6: Yeah,
3: I'm sure that most of the dumbasses aren't listening to us anyway. Yeah. But that's the thing. You know, I've been in the back of a ride in the bike will roll over the hood of the truck.
10: Yeah.
3: Get back on the bike and roll and just drive away. And there's just, you have delivery people. You have people who live here that want to be transported from point A to point B on a bike.
10: One of your friends was injured, Elvis. Remember that?
3: Awfully.
0: Yeah.
3: That was a bad injury. She's still paying that price. Ugh. So yeah, bicyclers, the worst.
5: Yeah.
3: What about you, Danielle? What's up?
5: So, do your taste buds change as you get older?
3: Yes.
5: Because
3: yes.
5: all of a sudden, I like everything spicy, like you
4: oh,
5: do. It's crazy.
4: Yeah.
5: Like, spicy margarita is my go-to drink, and that's been for
3: yes.
5: like months and months and months. And now, last night at Carmine's, they have this new thing on the menu. I don't know what it's called, but it was kind of like a spicy rigatoni with like a little vodka sauce, but not too spicy, and it was amazing. But the other day, I was at a different restaurant down the shore, and I ordered the spicy rigatoni, and I just love it. And I was never like that. All of a sudden, I am loving things spicier. It's crazy. So I think good. My taste buds might have shifted
4: yeah.
5: a little bit. Yeah.
3: I know, but if you're going to start eating more spicy things,
5: yeah.
3: maybe not only your taste buds are changing, but your intestines will change as
5: oh,
3: well.
5: Oh, yeah. No, I heard about that, too. Yeah. Not good there.
3: yeah. Keep us informed. We
5: okay. I'll let you know.
3: update us. Hey, Froggy, what's on your mind today?
9: You know, often we see the word jealousy as a bad thing, but right now I just want to say I am super jealous of my 23-year-old son. He is in Scotland on a 3-week golf trip. And wow. he's sending pictures from the most gorgeous places and doing the most amazing things. And I'm telling you, right now I am super jealous of him. I completely wish I was where he was. And he's having the best time. I'm proud of him. He's great. He's working while he's there. He's doing stuff. But at the same time, just really proud of him, but just a little bit of jealousy there as well. Wishing I was doing what he's doing, but
5: so
9: super
5: awesome.
9: Proud of him.
5: Awesome.
3: You know, they say that parents, a great parent always wants their kids to do a little bit better or a lot more better than they ever
5: yes.
3: did.
9: Yep.
3: Yeah, screw that.
9: Not today.
3: I brought you into this world, kid. I'll take you right out.
9: Exactly.
3: Don't have more fun than daddy. Anyway, tell Caden we're all excited to see more pictures, okay?
9: I will.
3: I loved how he was taking photos of a lighthouse today.
9: Yeah, yeah, he's okay. up in a lighthouse right on the corner of Turnberry, Scotland.
3: I love awesome. A good lighthouse. Hey, Scary, what's on your mind today?
11: You ever see a viral food spot on TikTok and be like, oh my God, I need that now. Like instant drool. And I don't care how far I have to travel for this food. I don't know what the furthest you would travel, but.
3: Yeah, what'd you see?
11: Okay, so there's a place up in Mamaroneck, New York called Walter's Hot Dogs. They've been open since 19.
3: Oh yeah.
11: 19.
3: We've been there.
11: Yes, and they brought their cart down into the city one day. They're also in White Plains as well. They have this flat top grill. They split the hot dog in half and then some kind of butter sauce on the grill.
5: Oh.
11: They make their own mustard. And now I saw the reel on TikTok yesterday. I'm like, damn it! Now I want to go up there and get one of these. I want to get several of them because honestly, it's just, once my mind goes to this food, I dreamt of it last night. I woke up this morning. I need a Walter's hot dog now. I haven't had one in like 7-8 years, but I remember that taste. But thank you, TikTok, for reminding me. And now I just need it.
5: Advertising works.
11: Gotta have it. Not a sponsor. But man, oh man, Walter's hot dogs.
3: Look at that. Scary just scored free hot dogs.
11: For I want to pay retail because this is a hardworking small business. You know?
3: Yeah. No, they really are. We love Walters. They are an institution. We should support them. And you gotta be careful because we all admire these institutions for years and years and years. And then one day they disappear.
5: Yeah.
3: And you're like, well, what happened? You know what happened? You didn't go.
5: That's it.
11: Yes. Not Walters.
3: You've
11: gotta
3: continue to support. Listen to Scary getting free hot dogs. And Scary, and the next Scary's gonna say, oh, by the way, have you seen the new line of Movado watches? I would do anything to wear a Movado watch up to the Walters hot dog stand. I'd love to do that while riding on my Vespa. We have Sound with Garrett coming up.
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15: From the KTVZ newsroom, I'm Adrielle Hacera. In Jefferson County, firefighters continue to battle the Bench Fire, which has destroyed 6 homes in the Warm Springs community. It's just over 45,000 acres with 3% containment. To the east, the Roe Creek Complex Fire has burned almost 300,000 acres, and at this hour, it's 39% contained. The city of Bend is working on several street preservation projects. This week, they're cheap sealing some busy streets, including Mount Washington Drive, Unlay and Revere Avenues, and Purcell Boulevard. And Brosterhouse Road from the railroad undercrossing to Windsor Drive is now closed for construction. The closure is expected to wrap up prior to school starting in early September. Plus, there's good news this morning, and today it has to do with Jefferson County School District. They said that the energy was back inside its classrooms during summer programming. After Monday's closure, they were grateful to welcome their summer program students back on Tuesday and wanted to thank its family and staff for their flexibility and understanding. They also wanted to thank the first responders and emergency personnel who are working tirelessly to keep our communities safe. For more information on these stories, head to KTVZ.com or visit the KTVZ mobile app.
16: Beginning Monday, August 3rd, a temporary westbound lane closure of Franklin Avenue from Northeast 2nd Street to Northeast 3rd Street will be required for 1 month. The detour route includes Northeast 3rd Street, Greenwood Avenue, and Northeast Wall Street. Franklin Avenue will remain open to eastbound traffic until sometime in September.
17: From the Local Alert Weather Center, I'm Jillian Fortner. Highs will climb into the upper 80s today under mostly sunny skies. Winds may turn breezy at times, but widespread smoke is not expected to be a major concern today. Temperatures will fall into the 40s and 50s overnight under mostly clear skies. You can expect highs in the upper 80s again tomorrow before temperatures climb into the low 90s by Friday. From the Local Alert Weather Center, I'm Jillian Fortner.
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3: We've got sound with Garrett on the way. Some really great stuff today. Garrett, scream it. Scary, scream it.
11: Garrett!
3: There you go. We've got a request. Interesting request here. Is Andrew in today?
4: Oh,
11: yeah, he's here.
3: Daniel, can you get him into the studio, please? Very good. Very nice.
11: Woof.
3: That is so loud. I think we broke some sort of sound rules in New York City. There's Andrew.
22: Hi.
3: All right, so let's go talk to Jamie, line 17. Let's see what the connection is here. Hello, Jamie. Jamie, are you there? Oh.
23: Yes, can you hear me?
4: No.
3: There you are. Jamie from Madison, Wisconsin. Thank you so much for contacting us. You want to wish diarrhea on our Andrew?
23: I would.
3: Oh. Okay. So, what's the connection? Tell us the story. We'd love to hear that.
23: Well, Andrew, had talked about Gardenscapes and I had to check it out and now I am so addicted and I cannot put it down. So I'm blaming him for that.
5: Oh,
3: Gardenscapes. Andrew. Remember, Andrew, we were having a productivity issue with you. You weren't getting your job done because you were so addicted to, it's Gardenscapes, right?
2: Yeah.
10: We had to have an intervention, remember that?
5: He was missing stops on the train.
2: Yeah. I was really building my garden. It was great.
3: What happened?
2: I had to get clean off of it. I couldn't do it. I've been clean since August of 2025.
5: Wow. Good job,
2: thank you so much. I had to kick the addiction. I was building a bamboo garden, and if you know me, you know I love bamboo.
5: Yes,
2: so I was like, I got to get this garden going. And, I got it going.
3: Let me ask you, just talking about Gardenscapes, does it make you a little itchy? A little, I mean, I see you have a little twitch in your eye there. Twitch.
2: No, for sure. I'm definitely thinking maybe I should re-download the app.
5: No, that's not. Stay away, Andrew. Look, his fingers are twitching.
3: Okay, so Jamie.
7: How do you get off of it?
3: Yeah, so Jamie has a problem because of you. She's blaming you.
2: Jamie, did you, did they throw the garden party yet?
7: You know, I don't really pay attention to everything that's going on. I skip through it and I just go through the levels and try to win as many coins as I can. And
2: smart.
7: Yeah, no, it's become a problem.
2: No, that was a good strategy. I definitely love doing that too.
3: Wait, hold on. In Gardenscapes, is it about winning coins or is it about building gardens?
2: What's about both? Need the coins from doing the puzzles to upgrade your garden.
5: Yeah.
2: And then when you upgrade everything, you unlock the next level. But there's little stories in each part of the garden.
5: That's how they make their money.
4: Yeah.
2: Yeah.
3: Okay. So you are addicted to Gardenscapes because of diarrhea, because of Andrew, who we're about to wish diarrhea upon.
5: Oh, no.
3: So Jamie, how is this affecting your life?
7: You know, it's kind of like doom scrolling where I don't realize I've been on it for an hour plus and I'm like, what have I been doing with my time?
2: I've been there, Jamie.
7: But, you know, I mean, sometimes I think it's better than TikTok. You know, I'm kind of challenging my brain a little bit. But,
5: You know, there's another one. If you like dinosaurs, Jurassic World Evolution.
3: Don't do this. Stop it.
11: Yeah, you're going to give people more addiction.
3: Stop it.
5: Sorry. I'm sorry.
4: Oh, I have another one.
3: Stop it. No.
5: Stop. Bus traffic fever. Whoa.
3: Oh, God.
5: Whoa.
3: All right. So, you actually had a way on your own to stop with your addiction, right? Andrew, what was it?
2: Yeah, it was getting shamed on a public forum like this.
7: This is what I needed.
2: Yeah, just think to yourself, replace it with something else. I would say something that also helped me was the brick.
3: The brick?
2: Yes, it's called a brick. I have like three of them. I keep them at home, everywhere. You can set limits on things, so it literally locks you out, and you have to go and physically tap this device in order to unlock the app. It is fantastic. It's cut down on my screen time by like tens of hours.
11: tens of hours.
3: Well, that sounds like a clean break.
2: Yes.
3: All right. Well, okay. So do you think, Jamie, wishing diarrhea upon Andrew is going to help you end your addiction to Gardenscapes? I don't see how that's going to help you.
7: I think it's just getting me into it to start with. That's the diarrhea part.
3: Oh, okay. She wants us to spray diarrhea all over you because you got, and by the way, diarrhea's got to be great fertilizer for the garden. I'm thinking, I don't know.
2: So true.
3: All right.
5: Wait, I think we just found someone that's even worse than her. Did you see this last text message?
4: Uh-oh.
3: What?
4: It says, I've been playing Gardenscape since COVID. I'm over 14,000 levels deep.
5: What?
4: There's that many levels?
2: Yeah, that's the problem with it. You build a little piece of each garden, and then when you're done with the whole manor, they move you to a new mansion, and it's like, oh, now you have to build an Atlantis garden. Oh, now you moved out of it. It just keeps going and going.
3: Well,
7: can
3: Jamie,
7: I say I'm probably worse than that person because I have started not even a year ago, and I think I'm at level like 11,000. So,
3: All right. Well, as you requested, Jamie, we are now going to shoot diarrhea on Andrew.
8: We wish diarrhea upon you.
10: Oh my God.
3: The humanity. The humanity. Well, look what we did. And we don't pull that trigger a lot here on this show, but when we do, we mean business. You know what I'm saying?
7: Thank you so much. It makes me feel so much better. I love you guys.
3: Well, now the rest of this is up to you now. Yeah. I hope you find a way. Find someone to help you with your intervention. All right. Thank you so much. So let's hear it for Jamie in Madison, Wisconsin, about to kick Gardenscapes in the ass. All right. Well, thank you, Andrew. Anything else you want to share with the class before you rush out the door?
2: No. I feel kind of bad now, if I'm being honest. I feel like a dealer, except I don't get high off my own supply.
3: All right. There you go. Gardenscapes. Stay away. And stay away from all the ones that Daniel and Gandhi are suggesting. Go away. All right. Let's get into sound with Garrett. Garrett, what do you have going on today?
0: Well, I feel bad sitting in the seat that Andrew just was in. So,
4: yeah, the diarrhea seat.
0: Yeah. All right. So, yes, let's start. So, football season is just around the corner, and training camp gets started this week. Down in Baltimore, they just hired a new PA announcer for their stadium. So, they put him to work first day as the players were arriving for practice. They had him standing in the parking lot and practice his announcing as the players walked into practice for the first time.
3: We need to do that here every morning when we mill into the studio.
6: Now arriving, the two-time Pro Bowler. Fastest player in Ravens history to reach 100 career receptions. Hailing from Fort Lauderdale, Florida. Out of Boston College. Wide receiver number 4, Say Flowers.
3: Wow.
9: You got a good voice.
6: The best safety in the league.
3: All right, and he goes on and on.
0: It was It was just the players, so there was no fans, so the players had no idea what they were walking into day one of work. All right, do you know who Mel Blanc is?
3: Yeah, absolutely. Yeah. World famous.
0: Now, do you know how he got the voice of Bugs Bunny?
4: Oh, no.
3: I've heard this story because it's been around for a long time. He's been dead for a long time. So
0: So this showed up on my algorithm on YouTube, but I found it quite interesting of how he came to the voice of Bugs Bunny when he was on with
22: David
0: Letterman.
22: They show me a storyboard which shows what the character's going to do in the cartoon. From this, I have to create the voice. Like Bugs, I said, was a tough little stinker. So I thought, which is the toughest voice in this country, the Brooklyn or the Bronx?
24: So you put the two of them together. That's how I got the voice for Bugs, Doc.
0: So the Bronx and Brooklyn right there. And that's how we got Bugs Bunny.
4: That's so
3: What's
4: cool.
3: up, Doc?
0: All right. So Robin has a song called Talk to Me. So she just teamed up with Zara Larsson to Talk to Me, Zara remix.

0: should play that.
1: Okay, cool.
0: All right, so let's talk about some talkbacks that we received this morning on the iHeartRadio app. Everyone hit that little microphone button and send some messages to us. So earlier in the show, we had Diamond read the horoscopes, and we have the first official review of that.
1: Uh-oh, Diamond!
2: Yep.
1: Diamond, are you ready for your review from your horoscope reading this morning?
2: I guess.
1: Okay, here we go.
3: Diamond, you did a wonderful job reading. Will you read bedtime stories?
2: Well, thank you, but the answer is no.
1: Okay.
0: All right.
1: Why do you not like reading things?
2: Trauma from my childhood. I'm dyslexic. So I mix up words and I used to get very like flustered, you know? I still do. I get very like anxious because I'm like, oh God, I'm going to mix up a word and people are going to make fun of me.
1: Well, that's why God brought us to make you more anxious.
2: Yes.
1: But you did a great job this morning.
2: Thank you.
1: All right, what else do you have there, Garrett?
0: Well, speaking of Diamond not liking to read in public, Seth Meyers was talking to Tom Holland last night on his show promoting Spider-Man. And as we know, Tom Holland said no to doing SNL because he also admitted he was dyslexic and didn't want to do that until recently. And listen to this.
4: And I just, there's something about reading out loud that would just really stress me out. And I tell you what was so funny is when we were on the movie, Destin said the same thing to me. I told him about this fear that I had, and he was like, you have to do it. You have to do it. And at the beginning of the press tour, I said to the Sony marketing team, who have done such an amazing job on this tour, I really am so grateful to them. I said, I'm ready to host SNL. And then they were like, they're dark during the summer.
0: They're not on.
1: Okay,
0: there you go.
1: All right. So I guess he's safe.
0: And then finally, we move back to a talkback that we received from our listener, Andreas from Y100. And Danielle, he noticed a little something about you.
1: Oh, a Y100.7 talkback. Okay. Let's listen in.
5: Hey, Danielle, I was listening to a playback, and I said to myself, yo, did you lose your New York accent? You went from reporting about Black Mirror to then saying Black Mirror. And I was like, yo, what the hell? But then you know what? You redeemed yourself. You went then from saying computer to actually saying computer. So I was like, yeah, no, the accent's still there.
1: There you go. You do have a way, Danielle. You do have a way of driving in and out of it. What is it?
6: I don't know what it is. I think it's how fast I'm talking. I think it's who I'm around, what I'm talking about.
7: How angry you
6: like,
7: get.
6: Like, how angry I get. Like, yeah, exactly. The angrier I get, the Bronx girl come out. Forget about it. But, yeah, so I think it depends, you know. When I'm around less people that talk like I used to talk, then it, like, you know, I don't say it as much, things as much.
1: It also depends. It's like someone who speaks English as a second language.
6: Yeah.
1: But when they get into an argument with someone that they're having a relationship with in the U.S., they start yelling and cursing in their native language.
6: Yeah. Oh, yeah.
1: If sometimes
6: you get me
1: I hear you
6: Bronx
1: go,
6: people, forget it.
1: Yeah. Yeah, you go a little crazy.
6: Forget it.
1: And there's your sound.
0: There
1: you're a good
0: go.
1: American, Gary. I love you. You know what? I woke up this morning thinking about the dream I had about Bad Bunny last night. You want me to share that with you?
6: Yeah.
1: Never.
6: Oh, wow.
1: Love Bad Bunny. I can't get enough of Bad Bunny.

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0: It's Gary Jones from Elvis Duran and the Power 94 Morning Show. Thank you for waking up with us today. 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
2: Reading through your texts, you can always text us at 55100. Every once in a while, when we have a second, we look over and say, oh, what are people talking about? I just saw a text that said, just wanted to say I love you guys. And, oh, let me find out more about this person. I went and looked at the history. This person, Kadar, listens to our show, has sent the I love you guys several times to us.
3: Aww.
2: As a matter of fact, back in March, Kadar sent a text that said, I know this is a long shot, but hoping you'll shout me out. It's my 12-year tumorversary of my first brain tumor surgery.
3: Wow.
2: Whoa. Kadar, we hear you. And look at that. But today, months later, Kadar just wanted to say, I love you, just out of nowhere, for really no reason at all. Isn't that kind of fantastic?
4: That's so nice. Love that. Cool. Love you back.
3: Yep.
2: Which leads me to an account I have. I have an account with 1-800-Flowers.
3: Oh, yeah.
2: And they're not a sponsor. It's who I have an account with. And I have all my reminders on there. Someone's birthday, whatever. And so they pop up to remind me because, you know, brain doesn't always function. Hey, it's your friend's birthday. And I'll send them flowers thanks to, you know, the 1-800-Flowers reminder thing. It's really cool how they do that. But also, if you know, when you order flowers online, you can look in the section that says
5: the category, like sympathy,
2: yeah, category,
5: or
2: birthday, anniversary. Mm-hmm. Yeah, the drop down for birthdays, anniversary, and you know, I guess they can customize the flowers or the card, whatever. But my favorite one to hit is Just Because.
3: Yeah,
2: just like Kadar sent us that text, Just Because. So yeah, like at 1-800-Flowers, you can just because someone. So go do it. You know, you remember when I used to say, hey, pick up the phone, call someone you know, say, I love you, and slam the phone down in their face.
3: Yep.
6: Yeah.
2: Do that too. You can do that if you want, or the equivalent is just send flowers just because.
5: I like that.
2: Like at 1-800-Flowers, and just do it because they'll be like, ah, what did you do? Like, why are you sending me flowers?
4: Ooh, these are so pretty.
5: Who would you send just because flowers to right now?
2: I don't know. It changes every moment.
6: Yeah. My girlfriend.
3: Aw.
2: Okay.
6: Just because.
7: My mom. My mom, because I made fun of her and she yelled at me.
2: Pissed off your mom.
7: What about you,
2: Daniel? Who would you send flowers to?
3: I'd probably send them to my husband because even though he's a dude, he likes flowers.
2: Yeah. What about you, Gandhi?
4: My sister.
2: Yeah.
4: I see these steal the show. It's probably going to be those ones. Those are so cool.
2: Okay. Send those just because. What about just you, street name?
5: Probably you, Elvis. Just because.
2: Yeah, you know what? Me too. I'm going to send me flowers.
3: Yeah.
5: Just because.
2: Just because. I'm going to send me flowers just because. And I'm going to send me flowers just because you sent me flowers.
5: Oh, that's great.
2: I'm going to send them, and I'm going to do them in honor of you.
5: Oh, well, so you're going to sign my name on the card to yourself?
2: No, I'm going to say it'll be addressed to me in honor of Nate sending me flowers. Anyway, so yeah, just because that's my favorite thing to check at 1-800-Flowers. So, and I thank you for the reminders because without you, I would not remember. Like, oh my God, it's flower sending day. God, hey, yesterday a huge story in the Northeast, especially we had ground stoppages at the airports. I know in Philly, the three major airports here in New York City, over 600 flights were canceled yesterday due to three reasons. There was a ground stoppage for whatever reason. There was also weather issues going on and also employee shortage in the towers, the control towers, right? Is that how that reads? Is that correct?
5: Yeah, that's what I saw.
3: Yeah, you're right.
2: Air traffic control shortages. Well, you know, if they're going to stop flights because they don't have people to keep them safe, okay, we'll take it.
3: Sure.
2: Do it. They're expecting more cancellations today. So if you're flying in or out or you had no people who are, you know, keep in touch on your phone. Make sure you get notifications. Yeah, what's that, Gandhi?
4: Oh, no. How long is it going to take to fix this staffing shortage thing? I mean, I certainly want people who are well-trained, but is this going to become just the normal that we, these flights might get out. They might not.
2: Don't know.
4: What's
2: causing it exactly? Do we know?
4: The staffing shortage?
2: Yeah.
4: Didn't a lot of people walk off the job not too long ago?
2: At one point they did, but I thought that was rectified.
4: Let's see. Why is air traffic control?
2: Do a live Google.
4: Yeah. Driven by insufficient hiring, rigid training, bottlenecks, historical disruptions. They're saying thousands apply, but limitations keep the workforce understaffed. But then that would mean it was like that all the time, and that's not the case.
2: I don't know.
4: We'll have to figure
2: this out. Well, and also, you know, when a crew is scheduled for like an 8 a.m. flight, yeah, right? And they get there, but there's delays. They can't, there comes a point where, and their time is up. They can't go on that flight. They have to bring another crew in, right? So I think coordinating all of that must be just hell, I would think.
4: And I, the government shutdown, the one that lasted for so long, the longest one ever, that's when we lost a ton of people because they weren't getting paid, so they left.
2: Right. So I guess it's still domino affecting. I don't know. But yeah, flights in or out of anywhere you were flying in and out of today or your friends or whatever, just keep in touch. You know, they do a good job, you know, sending you notifications. So make sure you sign up for those things. Very important. Let's get into the three things we need to know from Gandhi.
4: Hello.
2: Gandhi.
4: All right. Unfortunately, the death toll in Japan is continuing to rise. At least 18 people have now been confirmed dead in that major earthquake. The quake initially was reported as a 7.1 magnitude, but was later revised to a 6.8. It hit just as rush hour was getting underway in the country's southern Kumamoto prefecture. Several buildings collapsed, including a shopping mall that left people trapped inside. Thousands of soldiers have been deployed to help with rescue efforts. Several aftershocks have also been felt in the region, and thousands still remain without power. In a different part of the world, temperatures are set to soar once again in France and Spain today, increasing the threat of wildfires that have forced large-scale evacuations. Did any of you guys see all of the horses that they just let run out into the streets? Because, the stables were on fire. In Spain, at least six regions are on orange alert, the second highest level, as temperatures are expected to reach 104 degrees. Authorities say that the blaze in eastern Castellón remain out of control after burning about 25,000 acres as weather conditions triggered several flare-ups. In France, firefighters kept a major blaze west of Bordeaux stable overnight. Officials have evacuated around 220,000 people as the fire threatened the peninsula along the Atlantic coast.
2: That global warming, you look what it's doing in California. You were talking about the rattlesnake bites in California?
4: 20% higher. They say 20%. They're expecting that spike in rattlesnake bites, not just snakes, but the bites this year, because they've had a very warm early spring. There are lots of rodents, and the plants are great for them to hide in right now. So watch out if you're in California, too. And finally, humanoid robots from China are being banned here in the U.S. The FCC yesterday released a statement on the national security threat posed by advanced foreign robots, saying that the technology poses unacceptable risks to U.S. security. The banned robots include humanoid devices and animal-like quadrupeds. The statement says the robotic devices could be used to by malign actors who could remotely commandeer the robots to spy on Americans and gain foreign intelligence. Here we go, everybody.
2: The hell is going on?
4: Gosh. Everything. What's not going on right now? Everything. Like, true. If a dinosaur walked by, I'd be like, oh, okay.
2: Yeah, there's another one.
3: A flying cow? Oh, okay.
4: Makes sense.
3: Yeah,
4: yep, okay. Okay. Whatever. And those are your three
2: things. Those are three things?
4: Yes.
2: Those are our three things. Yeah.
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9: So what was your first dog's name? The answer popped right into your head, didn't it? Because he was that special. And what was your first dog's food? 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
12: From the KTVZ Newsroom, I'm Adrielle Hacera. In Jefferson County, firefighters continue to battle the Bench Fire, which has destroyed 6 homes in the Warm Springs community. It's just over 45,000 acres with 3% containment. To the east, the Roe Creek Complex Fire has burned almost 300,000 acres, and at this hour, it's 39% contained. The City of Bend is working on several street preservation projects. This week, they're cheap sealing some busy streets, including Mount Washington Drive, Unlay and Revere Avenues, and Purcell Boulevard. And Brosterhouse Road from the railroad undercrossing to Windsor Drive is now closed for construction. The closure is expected to wrap up prior to school starting in early September. Plus, there's good news this morning, and today it has to do with Jefferson County School District. They said that the energy was back inside its classrooms during summer programming. After Monday's closure, they were grateful to welcome their summer program students back on Tuesday and wanted to thank its family and staff for their flexibility and understanding. They also wanted to thank the first responders and emergency personnel who are working tirelessly to keep our communities safe. For more information on these stories, head to KTVZ.com or visit the KTVZ mobile app.
13: Beginning Monday, August 3rd, a temporary westbound lane closure of Franklin Avenue from Northeast 2nd Street to Northeast 3rd Street will be required for 1 month. The detour route includes Northeast 3rd Street, Greenwood Avenue, and Northeast Wall Street. Franklin Avenue will remain open to eastbound traffic until sometime in September.
14: From the Local Alert Weather Center, I'm Jillian Fortner. Highs will climb into the upper 80s today under mostly sunny skies. Winds may turn breezy at times, but widespread smoke is not expected to be a major concern today. Temperatures will fall into the 40s and 50s overnight under mostly clear skies. You can expect highs in the upper 80s again tomorrow before temperatures climb into the low 90s by Friday. From the Local Alert Weather Center, I'm Jillian Fortner.
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2: Don't answer the phone, Elvis Duran. 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
3: Garrett has the phone tap today. What's it all about?
4: All right, well, Katie wants to play a phone tap on her boyfriend, Sean. Now, the couple just moved into a new apartment last month and had some issues that haven't been fixed yet. So Sean's been trying to get in touch with the landlord saying, hey, can you please fix some issues in our apartment? You know, it's brand new. So Sean hasn't gotten that call back until now from
3: me. See what happens with Garrett's phone tap. Listen in.
5: Hello?
6: Hi, is this Sean?
5: Yeah.
6: Sean, hi, this is Salvatore. I'm friends with Carmine. He asked me to give you a call. There seems to be some issues with your apartment.
5: Yeah, I've called Carmine a few times. Is he there? Because I'd like to talk to him.
6: No, Carmine's not here. He's away on vacation in Italy.
5: Okay, fine. You give me his number, and I'm going to call him. I want to talk to him.
6: Well, no, I was left in charge of the building, so if there's any issues, he said for me to take care of it. So how may I help you?
5: Fine. Here's the issue, and you got a pen because there's a whole list of them.
6: Okay, all right. I need you to calm down. I could see that you're a little upset about it.
5: Yeah, I am. I've been living here a month, and I've got issues coming up the wazoo. And the bathroom, the toilet is leaking. The lights aren't working in the bathroom, so I can't fix what the problem is. Somebody needs to fix the lights first.
6: Did you check if the light bulb might be out?
5: Yes, it's the first thing I checked. Of course I did. When can you come fix this?
6: Okay, you available tomorrow?
5: Yes.
6: No, I'm not available today, tomorrow, or the day after, so I can come sometime next week.
5: Why would you ask me if I'm available tomorrow if you can't come tomorrow, and now you're asking me about next week? What the hell is going on?
6: Well, I have some other buildings to take care of. There's a lot of buildings to look after, and unfortunately, there's other issues that we need to take care of before we take care of your issue.
5: You don't think water is an issue?
6: It sounds like it could be an issue, but from the way you're telling me the story, it sounds like that there was a problem after you moved in. So it might be on you that caused the issue in your bathroom.
5: You mean it's on me? Are you kidding? It's a toilet. It's supposed to flush. I pay Carmine rent. So either you or somebody else fixes it. Because there's no way that I'm fixing this problem. This is not on me. This is on you. And if it's not, you can better believe there's going to be some lawsuits.
6: Whoa. I don't take well to threats, okay? I don't take well
5: to
6: threats.
5: It's not a threat. It's a fact.
6: I don't take well to facts either. Facts or threats, I'm not a... Okay, listen. I'm going to call Carmine in Italy right now and see what's up.
5: Yeah, okay, fine. You do that. Do it now. Hello?
7: Hello?
5: Katie, I can't talk. I've got this guy, Carmine. We've got water on the floor still. I really can't talk. I got to go.
7: Wait. Carmine from our building?
5: Yes, the landlord.
7: You finally got a hold of him. When is he coming?
5: Well,
7: coming to fix
5: no, it? I haven't got a hold of him. That's why I can't talk. He's going to be calling from Italy to deal with all this crap.
7: No. That's a joke, right? Because you said you were taking care of this. What do you mean?
5: I am taking care of it. That's what I'm trying to do.
7: Well, clearly it sounds like you're not because he's not responding to your phone calls again. Like, how long?
5: I've been on the phone all morning. I'm doing the best that I can. This is ridiculous.
7: You've literally just been talking on the phone. All right,
5: I am not talking on the phone. I've been dealing with both literally and figuratively. This that we're talking about and the that's rising up in our washroom.
6: Sean.
5: Hello?
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The Biebs, and before that, some Gracie Abrams with That's So True. Did you know it's true that her new album is not only out, but it's gotten a pretty warm welcome because it's her first album to go number one on the Billboard 200. So a big congrats to Gracie. Be sure to check out the record. It's called Daughter from Hell.

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0: Ariana Grande. Before that, Charlie XCX, who has officially caved. It's true. Now, when she first announced her new album, she said she was going to release a B-side for several songs on the record, but she was only going to release them through a dedicated Instagram account and as a limited edition 7-inch vinyl. Well, the fans weren't too happy about that. 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She did give an explanation and basically said that her fans really wanted it, so she begrudgingly is releasing them in a wider available platform, which I think is probably a good idea. So if you wanted to get your hands on those B-sides now, you can.
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Teddy swims with Mr. Know-It-All, and I know if he channels some of his heartbreak into music, it's going to melt me. Like, his voice melts me on the best of days, let alone with some heartbreak anthems in that voice. We're going to see if that happens. I have a feeling it's likely. We'll keep you updated. For now, on the way, I've got Olivia Dean headed straight for you next.

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0: Camila Cabello, before that some Bruno Mars. Bruno, who saved the day, and he didn't even have to do anything. Here's what happened at LAX. A woman climbed onto the luggage carousel and would not get down. So a police officer ended up playing some Bruno Mars to coax her off. And it worked, because when you hear Bruno, you can't help but move your body, right? So, well played. I wonder if Bruno knows about this. Kind of epic, right? Around the corner, we got more great sounds for you, so stick around. More of your favorites are coming up next.
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5: 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Update. R.L. Garrigues in the newsroom.
6: Firefighters continue their work on improving lines from the lightning-caused fires in the region. Of the fires in Central Oregon, the Akawa Fire is 27,000 acres, 10% contained. Bench Fire on the Warm Springs Reservation, now 60,000 acres, 3% contained. The Roe Complex Fires total 300,000 acres, 42% contained. The Hay Creek Complex is 193,000 acres, 90% contained. The Shingle Fire, 64,000 acres, 6% contained. Henry Fire, 29,000 acres, 50% contained. Coyote Fire, 17,000 acres, 77% contained. Nearly 700,000 acres have burned so far in Central Oregon. There are some public use restrictions in place. Fire Information Officer Jamie Oley.
7: We are in stage 2 public use fire restrictions, and that does mean that no campfires are allowed on public lands in Central Oregon. This does also prohibit the use of chainsaws on public lands as well. So if folks are out and about recreating, we really appreciate anything you can do to help our firefighters by preventing any human-caused ignitions.
6: Jamie Oley, there have been several structures lost in the various fires in Central Oregon. There's a community meeting scheduled for this evening. The meeting is in Condon at the Veterans Memorial Hall at 6:30 and streamed on the Hay Creek Complex Facebook page. There will also be a meeting tomorrow night, 6 o'clock, in the Barnes Butte Elementary School in Prineville discussing the Coyote and Henry fires. There are evacuation notices in place for the fires throughout Central Oregon. Those can be found on the Deschutes, Jefferson, Crook, Wasco, Sherman, Wheeler County, Sheriff's, and Confederated Tribes of Warm Springs Facebook page. Air quality is from good to very unhealthy for most of Central Oregon. I'm R.L. Garrigues.
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1: Pink Pantheress and Zara Larsson. Before that, some Gracie Abrams in the mix. A big shout out to Gracie. She just dropped her new album on Friday and now has seen her very first number one album on the Billboard Hot 200. So a big congrats to Gracie. And pick up the record. It's called Daughter from Hell. In the meantime, stay close for more great sounds here. Halsey is just around the corner next.

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0: Noah Kahan before that, One Direction, and Ariana Grande, who's doing a thing, a pretty cool thing, actually. Her mental health advocacy, Brighter Days Ahead Foundation, is partnering with Backline. Now, this is the group that actually provided mental health resources to her entire crew during the Eternal Sunshine tour. This is something she's been known to do for a while. Definitely very cool. And now she's expanding a partnership with them with her foundation as well. Very cool. I love that she's advocating for mental health awareness. So be sure to check out more if you're interested. It's really, really awesome. In the meantime, stay close for more great sounds. We've got more of your favorites on the way next.
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7: Firefighters continue their work on improving lines from the lightning-caused fires in the region. Of the fires in Central Oregon, the Akawa Fire is 27,000 acres, 10% contained. Bench Fire on the Warm Springs Reservation, now 60,000 acres, 3% contained. The Roe Complex Fires total 300,000 acres, 42% contained. The Hay Creek Complex is 193,000 acres, 90% contained. The Shingle Fire, 64,000 acres, 6% contained. Henry Fire, 29,000 acres, 50% contained. Coyote Fire, 17,000 acres, 77% contained. Nearly 700,000 acres have burned so far in Central Oregon. There are some public use restrictions in place. Fire Information Officer Jamie Oley.
8: We are in stage 2 public use fire restrictions, and that does mean that no campfires are allowed on public lands in Central Oregon. This does also prohibit the use of chainsaws on public lands as well. So if folks are out and about recreating, we really appreciate anything you can do to help our firefighters by preventing any human-caused ignitions.
7: Jamie Oley, there have been several structures lost in the various fires in Central Oregon. There's a community meeting scheduled for this evening. The meeting is in Condon at the Veterans Memorial Hall at 6:30 and streamed on the Hay Creek Complex Facebook page. There will also be a meeting tomorrow night, 6 o'clock, in the Barnes Butte Elementary School in Prineville discussing the Coyote and Henry fires. There are evacuation notices in place for the fires throughout Central Oregon. Those can be found on the Deschutes, Jefferson, Crook, Wasco, Sherman, Wheeler County, Sheriffs, and Confederated Tribes of Warm Springs Facebook page. Air quality is from good to very unhealthy for most of Central Oregon. I'm R.L. Garrigues.

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0: Sienna Spyro, before that the Kid Laroi with Miley, and Miley dropping the deets on her upcoming album. And it might not be what you think. She says that right now she wants to write a love album for her 10th release, and that that's really just the space that she's in right now. So it's really great to hear that she's happily in love, and also kind of exciting to hear a love album from Miley. I'm here for this, so we'll keep you updated. For now, coming up, more great music in store for you just around the corner, so stay close.
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The guy engaged to an American girl. It's Harry Styles right there with American Girls, his latest. More great sounds in store, though. Lock it in. Ariana Grande, the countdown is on. Her new album drops on Friday. I've got a little taste coming at you next.

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know they go jogging every morning. And she make me breakfast almost every morning. And she take a nigga pic before she leave the door. I be waking up the pics before I get on it. And every weekend, my shorty coming over. Shorty can fend the out, but she like fashion over. She ain't driving no Camry, she pulling in a Rover. With her hair

0: The late, great Pop Smoke. That's What You Know About Love. Now, what I know is we got a great playlist to keep you energized all day long throughout your workday and beyond. So keep it right here. We got new music. We got old school faves. We got surprises because we know we got to keep you on your toes. So stick around. All of that and more coming up next.
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1: 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Dak Prescott from the Dallas Cowboys is 33. 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
6: R.L. Garrigues in the newsroom.
7: Firefighters continue their work on improving lines from the lightning-caused fires in the region. Of the fires in Central Oregon, the Akawa Fire is 27,000 acres, 10% contained. Bench Fire on the Warm Springs Reservation, now 60,000 acres, 3% contained. The Roe Complex Fires total 300,000 acres, 42% contained. The Hay Creek Complex is 193,000 acres, 90% contained. The Shingle Fire, 64,000 acres, 6% contained. Henry Fire, 29,000 acres, 50% contained. Coyote Fire, 17,000 acres, 77% contained. Nearly 700,000 acres have burned so far in Central Oregon. There are some public use restrictions in place. Fire Information Officer Jamie Oley.
8: We are in stage 2 public use fire restrictions, and that does mean that no campfires are allowed on public lands in Central Oregon. This does also prohibit the use of chainsaws on public lands as well. So if folks are out and about recreating, we really appreciate anything you can do to help our firefighters by preventing any human-caused ignitions.
7: Jamie Oley, there have been several structures lost in the various fires in Central Oregon. There's a community meeting scheduled for this evening. The meeting is in Condon at the Veterans Memorial Hall at 6:30 and streamed on the Hay Creek Complex Facebook page. There will also be a meeting tomorrow night, 6 o'clock, in the Barnes Butte Elementary School in Prineville discussing the Coyote and Henry fires. There are evacuation notices in place for the fires throughout Central Oregon. Those can be found on the Deschutes, Jefferson, Crook, Wasco, Sherman, Wheeler County Sheriffs, and Confederated Tribes of Warm Springs Facebook page. Air quality is from good to very unhealthy for most of Central Oregon. I'm R.L. Garrigues.
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the first teaser for Michael B. Jordan's reimagining of the Thomas Crown Affair was released today. Jordan directs and stars alongside Adria Arjona and the stylish heist thriller. This looks really good. It is set to hit theaters in March of next year.

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Do you want me? Are you gonna call me like you said you would? Is this really your real phone number?